0: 34 to 1045 and 34. We're going to try and guide him off the highway. And we'll clear him out of there.
1: Good.
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2: 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Rescue 5, should be responding to 2222 Fillmore Street. Reference to a woman that appeared passed out behind the wheel, 60 years of age. They're advising now not breathing, not conscious.
3: 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This is Echo. This is our response to an elevator rescue. 9440, point Sienna, please. 20 over. 20 over.
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0: Copy, en route at 27. Right, come to Battalion 84.
4: Battalion 84, then.
0: We have been noticing the caller didn't change the gas leak. You hear it sing sound. And it doesn't smell right. Can you advise on hazmat team?
4: Yeah, I'm rolling out. Have the call step out of the rest.
0: Copy, 27.
4: You have to wait if it's a townhouse or to figure it out.
0: Acknowledge 27.

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1: Engine 4-4, sir, you're responding. A 51-year-old male, conscious and breathing. Patient is having a headache and has a stroke. 20-11.
0: RC-34 responding.
1: RC-34 responding, 20-11.
0: Require to have my teams until noted otherwise.
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2: Copy. 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Engine 31, hazmat 31, rescue 31, respond reference. A gas leak. It's going to be a 2494 Centergate Drive. It's working on TAC 4, 2013.
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0: Is that 31 copy, going to 4?
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0: Rescue 34 arrival. Battalion 46, go ahead and establish command. Command to engine 107, go ahead and give me a size up of the scene. 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Me 316 utilities, please.
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0: 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Command to, Engine
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0: Once you confirm with the call, with the caller, she has, if you feel the need, please start, evacuation, have your driver start with evacuation.
5: Copy, we're with the, resident at this time, we're getting the information. Otherwise.
2: Zone 40 echo, choking.
4: Engine 20, you're out. What's the nature of this call?
1: Engine 20, he has requested a rescue reference someone inside. I'm going to get in. They don't know if the signal 7 or not. They said it's going to be an efficiency to the left.
0: No gap.
2: Choking call. It's going to be a 3,000 South Ocean Drive, 2016.
0: Oh, yes, understood. Command to rescue 107. I'm going to shut down the gas for now, just in case they're, yeah, go ahead and shut down the gas now.
4: Yes, 217, so, yeah, no.
2: Nothing for...
4: Captain 5, I'm going to South Region 40, so, yes, again.
2: Copy. She responded to 3000 South Ocean Drive, 73-year-old female, conscious and breathing. She was stroking, 2017.
1: 137 Delta, Sid Carson. They're unaware if the person has signal 7 or not. 2018. It's been updated. 2018.
0: Community, you go ahead and cancel the that team. I'll leave the industry for you to talk team to investigate. And you cancel the attack channel. Everybody go back over to main.
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3: 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We're going to receive for documentation.
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0: 80 to 3 about to start resting area. Responsible sick person, 396 West 60th Terrace, 226.
1: Sorry about
0: that. Captain 238, it's a reference to
2: 26.
0: Has a history of seizures. She has a puffy face. Speedy has a. There's also two officer safety flags, one for 4138 Southwest 61 Avenue, the other 4154 Southwest 61 Avenue, the notes are in the park in the 10-7.
1: Five and three quarters.
0: Happy 9 3/4. Thank you.

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1: 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Time, yeah.
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0: Alarm company calls out the owner, advise fossil.
1: Captain. Yeah, what?
0: 2033.
2: Zone 31, Victor, 31 from vehicle fire. It's going to be North 62nd Avenue and Hollywood Boulevard, advising eastbound lanes before the turnpike. 2033.
3: 31, dispatch. We're on the boulevard and 62nd Avenue. Would you take that call for engine 31?
2: Copy. Which unit are you?
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4: We're on that, of course.
2: 2034. Engine 45, it's going to be an area of 62nd Avenue and Hollywood Boulevard, eastbound, right before the turnpike, advising that people are out of the fire, out of the vehicle, and someone is attempting to put the fire out. Is it a gold or burnt Chevy? 234.
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2: Park. I'm trying to get a better location. Now they're advising, I believe, that it was on the ramp of the turnpike, possibly.
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1: Engine 45, we're on scene. There's no vehicle fire.
0: 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Are you out with the fire, the vehicle, or you're stating that it's not there under the left?
1: We found the vehicle. It looks like an old school Chevy Impala, but it's a fire.
0: Copy.

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1: Did you want to fire from your shells, please?
0: Copy, Minnesota, available 2044. 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
1: Rescue 45, go ahead.
2: Yes, copy.
1: You said test tone?
2: Yes, sir.
1: Cop, stand by.
0: 500 rescue 65 at engine 38. You're responding to a 72-year-old female. Consciousness again fell down. So no time updating 2044.
1: Rescue 45, test zone complete.
0: Rescue 45, copy, thank you.
1: 2045.

0: Reggie 7, go ahead.
1: I'm sorry, Reggie 7, you get it, you got it. Fire comes to Reggie 9.
2: 6-9, go ahead.
1: Be like that, I'm saying it's no injury now. Harris, there's an officer that's flagging the area, 6-6. Reference to your call that was a fall with injuries, the notes are updating, they're advising no injuries, they're just requesting that this.
2: Copy, you could add the engine back to that call and have them advised.
1: Copy, you could be.
3: We're in route to the Roger 1P. Struggle.
1: That's a primary guy. I showed you a route. Kind of the engine, they do copy, respond back to 4060 Southwest 82 Paris. They're advising him that this is no injury.

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0: 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Yes, 114, I have decon dial advisor status.
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1: Mexican, go ahead.
0: Oh, accurate location of where inside Walmart the caller is located.
1: The notes are advised, listen to a callback.
0: Got it.

然后说明时间就会提升五点一分啊。作息其实完全我只可以想象和损失。嗯，好。

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1: 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It might be at field number one. Engine 72, copy clear.
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2: Advise you have rescue 2, rescue 47, engine 2, engine 46, engine 8, engine 3, latitude, support 29, ladder 49, battalion 46 itself, and AC2 respondent. There's going to be 221 East Dixie Court. It's going to be Dixie Court apartments. They're advising that something is burning in the home, but she can't find it. No flames or smoke. The fire alarm is going off. And it's going to be unit 104.
1: Okay. Story residential structure won't be fixed. Occupancy, I've got nothing showing. I'll be investigating. I'm going to assume six courses.
2: Copy. Copy.
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1: 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Looks like it's going to be apartment 104.

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1: 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Copy that. 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
1: 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This 150 Sterling Road at Residence at Dania Beach, number 305. There is an officer flag in the area, 2106.
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0: 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Emerald Nursing Home, 4200 Washington Street, Unit 432A Alpha, 94-year-old female. She is breathing, but she's unresponsive.
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0: for me, a fire hydrant located in the parking lot. Nothing further at this time, silent.
1: You just have to copy. Go ahead and advise Water Department, please.
0: Copy.
1: What's the most on the fire time? Can you go ahead and advise Memorial Valley adult stroke alert? It's going to be assisted. You know, right out of weeks. It's kind of difficult to speak. Got an answer.
0: Copy. Stroke alert to Memorial West. 66-year-old female, right side of me. Blood sugar 459.
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0: Well, this is Vicky Wilson, person. 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
1: 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Zone 2401 stroke. Rescue 24 to 1103 North Federal Highway, 1103 North Federal Highway, Gillespie's, 2114.
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1: 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Well, you're responding to a patient who's outside with the van area. The guys are rolling back about to pass out having a stroke.

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1: 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Zone 2404, engine 24, fire alarm, 0211 Northeast 24th Avenue, 11 Northeast 24th Avenue, GMC Pompano Station West Garage. Check in DC for permit 2160. Zone 18, Bethany Lane, response to an overdose at North State Road 7 and Atlantic Boulevard in front of Toyota Chopper Highway 2160.

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0: 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It looks like TD's on scene already.
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0: Zone 5 Charlie, all injuries. Zone 5 Charlie, 205, respond to an assault with injuries. It's going to be an area of 280 Volk Street, time of call 2122.
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1: 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They're getting a call at the same time.
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3: 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He's not a rich travel white Nissan Rover in the city. Still not pretty.
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3: Here's your one. 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

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So once in Delta Rescue 1, you may listen to a follower entry at 820 Northwest 33rd Terrace. That's 820 Northwest 33rd Terrace, 2126.

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Call us as their uncle fell down and unknown if he's injured. The Templar Day edition is 126.

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0: 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How about the night? Please, like, everyone's just sitting in a car, 3 seconds maybe.
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1: 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Northwest 9th Avenue, Northwest 49 Court, 2130. 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
1: Rescue 19, show you route. 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
1: 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You're responding to a 16-year-old male breathing, suffering from dizziness. He's inside in the front. 136.
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0: Ladies and gentlemen, one operator. Navy Bay Honor 278 Cooper City, initially respond to a pass out, 762 Northwest 38 Court, 2139. 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
0: Still at 58 Foxtrot, Rescue 58, which is not cloud with injuries at 7708 Margate Boulevard, Pool Paradise Gardens, Section 4 Patio Villas, Unit 11-7-2040. Rescue 58, copy, 2140. 70 Alpha, Rescue 70, response to 8700 Sherman Circle North, going to be unit 308-56.
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0: 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The rising of the resident is going to be 89-year-old female, patient bell, and is unable to get up, and she has a cut on her arm. Also be advised, there's off safety signs, and we call called an ambulance and MTC. 2142.
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2: 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It's going to be at 4444 Player Street, time of call, 2144.
1: Does not have them evaluated or supported, leaving POV. Be careful that these four are available. 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
3: Italian, I'm going to go.
1: 2144. Rescue 79, Rescue 79, show you in call. I advise they were smoking marijuana and accidentally shot his friend. Advise his friend is unconscious and bleeding. The gun is on the table in the living room. Does have to call 21.
3: Italian, I'm going to go. Can we get some GMS response?
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4: 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No hazards. Alarm was set off.
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4: 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Zone 31 Hotel, Rescue 31, respond to a pass out. It'll be at Emerald Nursing, South Wing, 400 Washington Street, Unit 414A Alpha, time of call, 2147. Rescue 74 was pass out. It's going to be a 2907 North 34th Terrace. Time of call 2147. 2147.
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0: Rescue 69, show you an out. 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
1: 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If I says you, there, no, not on. 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
0: I copy, 24.
2: So 49, going back to Maine.
0: Copy. Well, coming from the alarm company as a fire activation zone 83.
2: Copy.
0: 2204. University Drive, that's

0: manual, right? We're investigating. I may have one call on this.
1: And you want to call us affirmative.
2: Sorry, come to 9-6-9.
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2: They're advising that their units are tied up for first available.
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1: David Rhodes, eastbound 4 OS. We're in a model corridor. You can cancel engine 65. That seems clear then.
2: 65, you copy? Rescue 278, 5th person, 071 Northwest 51st Avenue, at 206. What?
0: Copy, Rescue 270, you're responding to an 84-year-old female, awake and breathing, suffering from dementia. 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
2: Rescue 278, so you're responding. 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Check in for passenger 2208.
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144 Bravo, pass out. Going 44 Bravo, Richmond 44, engine 44 south, 7425 Southwest 11th Port, 2209.

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2: Tail, the subject tried to give herself more than 2 milligrams, but unresponsive. 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She's a 67-year-old female. PD had a call, nothing further, 2215.

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0: 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We've made contact with the person in apartment 407. According to the notes, the person was named Wendy, so we made contact with her. She does not need, want rescue. We're going to be in the turning of orders.
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1: Rescue 30, go ahead.
0: Do you have any of your PDs? It's been 25 minutes since we requested. We need to transport the station and the vehicle secure off the lawn.
1: Rescue 30, I will check with them again, but I advise that there were work instructions in the area. All the units were tied up and we're just waiting for a unit to be available.
0: Copy.

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0: I have rescue 30, go back there.
1: 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Chris, back on rescue 30. 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

Clinton, I should be happy calls. We'll be referencing a 63-year-old female content breathing that complaining advice. There's a female advising her chest is hurting. 2238. 227, 2238. 2239, a copy, 2238.

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1: 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Route 10, back truck versus motorcycle. 2240.
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It's like, Trumpolina at 5940 North Lexington Court. 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

Tone for the night, Alpha. Rescue 5-9, you've been dispatched to your unit for trouble breathing at 5940 Northwest 16th Court. West 5940 Northwest 16th Court, 48.

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5: Go ahead.
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5: Like that they only just arrived eastbound over the curb.
0: Rescue 29 arrival in the water.
5: Rescue 289 arrival west, 2253.

Because I don't want to handle such trouble right now. Someone will come down to 14. You've been dispatched on a travel reading at 3360 Northwest 8th Street. 3360 Northwest 8th Street.

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0: I'd be in front of Charlie's Cheesesteak at 2310 North Federal. 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
2: Reading. Correct, 14. I'll crack the route. It's going to be referenced to a 67-year-old male, conscious and beaten. 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History of asthma, 2255.
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0: Engine Park, sir, responding to 2310 North Federal Highway in front of Charlie's Cheesesteak. It's going to be a Tesla versus Michael. PD just went on and checking on the patient. 2256.

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1: 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We're still trying to locate. 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
0: I'll call 2307.
1: Good.
0: Rescue 45, it's going to be a 45-year-old female, conscious and breathing.
1: Copy, sure.
0: 2307.
2: Have you found them responding? 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
0: 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Confirming, that was Rescue 5?
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0: 2308.
1: 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Rescue 48, you can get it off the rescue 72. 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It's in static. 48.
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1: 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Zone 51 Charlie, Rescue 51, you're being dispatched to 3851 North Dixie Highway, reference following injury 2309.

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3: Bravo 83 and 39 on dispatch for all levels at 225 Southwest 159 lane at 2259 lane 2331.
2: Zone 6107, Rescue 61, Rescue 4, Platform 61, in 4, 63, Quint 114, Ladder 22, Battalion 24, in 52. Oh, okay. You're responding to a commercial fire at 1209 Northwest 3rd Avenue, 109 Northwest 3rd Avenue, Atlantic Palms Apartment. Check MDC for premise hazards. All units with TAC 4, TAC 4, 2330. Rescue 61 en route, 2332.
4: Unit 39, sir. 2332.
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2: 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And 63 responding. 2333. Engine 24 responding.
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1: 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He heard shots and heard come from a gun. Unknown came from, it just came from the direction of 71st Avenue, 2338.
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0: for P27 Canyon 27, there is an update for the building. Even A201.
1: Is that in the entrance that you're at or on our side?
0: When you went straight with me, that left, we're going to load up the semi-trucks, so you have to turn around.
1: 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We're on our seat right now.

0: Well, there was an accidental injury. Zone 37 Charlie, rescue 23 engine 27, you're being dispatched to the area of 295 West Oakland Park Boulevard, reference accident with injury 2361.
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1: Engine 37 responding. A bad accident. No one's responding to the test. Unknown. Okay. One vehicle, a gray Toyota RAV4. Point 351.
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1: 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You're responding to Lady Spanish. Hotline requested rescue reference for Y Taken. She's very hot. 2 degrees and 5.

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0: We've got a copy. What are the notes on?
1: All I have so far is an 8-year-old female constant breathing who fell. The caller is not in with the patient.
2: Rescue 55 responding.
3: 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It's going to be referencing a 55-year-old female who's vomiting and has diarrhea. 05.
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0: That's 5-7. 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
3: Hey, officer, is pressing down, see?
0: Hi, sir, on, in route.

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1: They're on.
0: Rescue 5-8.
1: Rescue 5-8.
0: We're in use in one of those.
1: 3, please. Hey, can you go?
0: Hang on.
2: Tell 9-8 responding.
1: 0-9. Third Court, Apartment 4, 0-9.

Question, I don't copy your respondents. Can we reference base 51 your email, conscious and breathing? Caller advised they fell 30 to 40 minutes ago and has a cut on the right side of the face by the eye. 0-10.

0: 66 kilo Emirates. Bell 56 kilo, Rusty 66, you're being dispatched to 9 Newport. Department 2029, reference averaging 011.
1: Sure, I've already used the unit for this call. I haven't responded, and we've been advised on the sign.
0: Copy, what's the reference repeating? Unconscious and breathing, suffering from rectal bleeding, the advice you're going to be taking group 011. Zero 011.

0: Does the patient have any injuries?
1: Thanks for call. They advised that I spoke with the subscriber's wife. Advised that her husband needs a lift assist, but unknown if there were any injuries. 012.

Yeah, well, that's me.

0: 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So over Wallace, Halifax. Hello, he's Mr. Trey.
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0: 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Can I repeat?
1: Roger, Robert.
0: No, 15.

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0: 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I just did a call back, shit 55802 Northwest 21 Street.
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1: 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I'll be advised you're responding to a 30-year-old male, conscious and breathing, passed out, 019.

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1: They call back, we make contact with the homeowner, the address, please don't hold.
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0: Husky Foster, I got voice on call back. 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Yes.
1: We need to call the people in the building. There's been no one called here.
0: I'm checking the phone box to see if it was potentially put in wrong and if there's a correct addressing based off the phone number.
1: Copy. Yeah, I mean,

0: Rescue 5 back. Yeah, this is going to be the only time that they call us tonight. I don't have any other call history for them.
1: Copy, Lieutenant. Here, she'll still return.
0: Thank you.

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0: 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Reference medical alarm 025.
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0: Copy, rescue 37, you're responding to a medical alarm for the patient. 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Rescue 37, be advised, should get MDT for premise hazards.
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Is that Foxtrot Trouble Breather? So 87 Foxtrot Rescue at 7 Clinton Avenue. You've been dispatched on Trouble Breathing at 1701 West Oakland Park Boulevard. That's 1701 West Oakland Park at the Home Depot, 028.

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2: I see Matthew wearing a black shirt and blue shorts and pink book bag. 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
1: Rescue 45, sir, responding to 2231 North 48th Avenue. It's going to be reference to a 36-year-old female, conscious and breathing. She's advising she's in a lot of pain, and her caller is advising that she's a little confused, was recently released, reference to paper act 030. PD does have to call as well.

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0: Can you clarify what the address is? The address that we have is going to be an apartment building, and then in the note that says address.
1: Stand by, I'll take a call, Digger.
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0: 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B Bravo Rescue 6 Diamonds. Phone reference to a patient of global breathing at Memorial Air 777 Frederick Road, Unit 205 South Wing. So
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4: 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This is 3430, notice 57. It was provided by the caller. The caller is stating that he no longer wants fire rescue to.
6: We just left it as in the notes. We'll knock and I'll advise.
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1: Copy.
2: Were you landline with the caller or with the alarm company?
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2: 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We checked the apartment 110 at the 3430 address, and we have no answer. If they don't want to rescue, then we'll call this unfounded.
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1: 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They're also advising that it's possibly an electric problem, light smoke from the statue. 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
3: 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Double over time again.
2: Acknowledge. Double over time.
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0: 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Can you have a call step outside? I've got no one at the door.
1: Yeah.
0: I've got all clear and just from the front window.
2: I'm requesting to through the back of the location.
0: Command, I've made entry. There isn't like A's in here.
2: Coming. Zone 6305, overdose.
3: Where's the final target?
2: Can I go ahead?
3: We're still in route code 1, same 2 addresses come up from my narrative. Can you confirm which address we should be running?
2: Copy. Check from the address, 043.
0: What was it we're using? 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Just secured all power. We have a handle on ourselves. 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
0: Continue
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1: 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Test is hurting and he's feeling dehydrated. Patient is admitted. You'll know, cut them breathing. Fire and the pulse is connecting to the line. It's a Spanish speaker and PD's around.

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1: Copy. Rescue 89 responding. They're advising two males physically fighting. They're going to be both black males, one by a white sedan and the other by a black man. A known clothing description under a weapon. PDs are on. That's the 825 East Daniel Beach Boulevard, Hotel 6, first floor. Reference within 3035. Rescue 263 PD is on scene. They haven't had fire safe to enter yet.
3: Are there any reports of injuries at the dealing scene?
1: There is a report of a female. Dealey does have the call.

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1: That's affirmative. Initially came as a vehicle fire, but it was updating a fight with injury.
0: Copy.
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1: A disabled vehicle northbound Rock Island Road, just south of the intersection at Royal Palm. It's a blue sedan, four-door. Occupants are out. No lights on the vehicle.
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You're responding to 168 West Oakland Park Boulevard. Parents of sick person

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Zone 17, Echo 17, you're being dispatched at 4131 Sterling Road. The Oak Apartments, apartment 207, reference heart problem 111. Copper. 68-year-old female, constant and breathing, suffering an upset stomach, 111.

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1: Ready, Kevin. Go ahead.
0: That's good, Kevin. You can show us a little PD Madden.
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0: 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All right, Connor, rescue 27.
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0: Received a description of a black male wearing a black shirt and black pants, black and white pants. Black male wearing a black shirt, black pants, and white shoes.
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0: 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Patient advice, he feels like he's going to pass out. 120. 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
0: 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You tell recognize him. 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
1: Feeling rough today, 76-year-old female, conscious and breathing. 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
0: One for you, too. Middle 28, Charlie. Suicide part. Correction for that. Suicide, too. You're being discussed 17703 Southwest E Street. Suicide attempt 142. Partial obstruction. Eyes and shoulders on a replay 143.

Congressman, you responding. Caller advised he received a text from a friend saying he took multiple ibuprofen and now he's not answering the phone. 1:48.

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You're being dispatched Southwest 48th Court and Southwest 43rd Terrace. 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
0: Be advised, it's going to be yourself, Battalion 46, Engine Boot, Engine 8, Ladder 2, Rescue 2, Rescue 29, Rescue 3, Support, Squad 29, and Support 29, responding to Southeast 1st Ave, East Los Angeles Boulevard. Provision came in, advising a vehicle flip over. Be advised that there is no bleeding from the head, point left, cautious, TV is on.
3: Okay, you copy.
0: 153.

0: Freshman Ockham, we're back on main channel here from West Parks. 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
1: I thought you were 319 and 154.

0: Engine 2 on arrival. I'll be in command. We got one person investigating. Keep ready coming.
1: Copy. One person on the ground investigating. 155.

0: All right, command all incoming. Elizabeth flipped over with the golf cart flipped over. I'll keep with myself. That's everybody on scene. I'll keep. Keep the taxi also.
1: Background copy.
2: That's me, Morrow.
1: Copy.
3: Arrival. 156.
0: And keep assigning to North Pole.
1: Copy, assigning to copy.
4: Yeah, thank you, Walter. Just fine. We cancel anybody else. Anybody who's on a scene, go ahead and cancel.
5: Of course, you have to go, buddy.
1: Back to the time to confirm it's going to be yourself. Engine to engine 800 to rescue to.
0: Yeah, command, that's affirmative. We're keeping the attack channel, too.
1: I copy. P7.
4: Final.
1: 157.
0: That's the first one.
1: Delta 302.
4: Delta 302, Drama.
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1: 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All right, with Android.
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1: 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Number 2205 response to a fight with injuries. 1700 North Federal Highway, Kent Lodge, 201.

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2: 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Is that on?

0: 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W43 female conscious within advise. A male was hitting her in the head. 27203.
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0: 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I'll have the wife and sit down. So far, the team took calls reference to a fight or an assault 8 years ago. I'll have them advise us. So far. 25 Bravo choking.
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0: Copy out. Someone from the Spanish holler is saying that her father is choking. They're saying that he can't breathe. The husband of the father can breathe, and he's advising he does not need TDU or fire rescue. He'll take himself to the hospital, but then they disconnected.
3: Rescue 45 into that entire rescue.
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Phone screen early, rescue 34 engine 34, respond reference to fifth person, 6150 Southwest 16th Street, call 208.

0: That's it for my question.
1: Thank you, Tuli. Cup, Shibboleth is responding to 6150 Alpha 16th Street, 48-year-old female, conscious breathing. She's having leg pain, 209.
2: Hazard on University. I saw they still had the unmonitored tackle, but I wasn't able to get a response on the radio or when we called the station.
0: Yeah, tackle is clear. You should have been on the station.
2: Copy that. Thank you.

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1: Go ahead.
0: Just make sure that aircraft's coming. It's going to be a refusal.
1: That's fine with you, eh?

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1: Copy, I'll reset your timer, it's as well.
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1: Copy, that looks like 2.
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1: Go ahead.
0: We can clear the command function and the attack channel. We're going to remain on scene. 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
1: Sir, your response at 219 to 602 on Northwest 61st Avenue. 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I think she's got

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0: 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Film 78, India, Rescue 78, respond reference to a sick person. It's going to be at 4406 Queen Palm Lane.

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1: Rescue 72 responding to 440 Queen Pauline. 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He's vomiting. 221.

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Responsible, have the accident, impact down, this south of exit 49, 224.

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1: 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No rocket traffic at the time, it's going to be in the right lane. We have number 35. 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

531, is your 45 asking 45. Advisor, that's going to be a dark colored vehicle involved in an accident with a male on the ground. It's going to be the right lane. 10 bike southbound, off road.

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Bell 107 Foxtrot, rescue 107 responsible, pass out at 131 67 Southwest 26th Street, 230.

0: 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The complainant is requesting a welfare check on his mother. Advised he received a photo of his mother at the address passed out. Advised he has not heard from her and has no contact with the sister that resides with her. He's requesting fire rescue and PD respond. PD call, nothing further. 31.
1: Go ahead.
2: South of Hollywood Boulevard, which south of Sayer. Southbound, Cruiserweight.
1: Call take a device on the desk. They're calling you back southbound at the south of the exit. But then they also advise on exit off ramp.
2: Step 4, I have a feeling it's going to be the upper ramp. Thanks.
3: Okay. It looks like it's going to be overpass Hollywood Boulevard. We're going to have to make a U-turn. Probably better to get on and go northbound and try to make a U-turn at one of the emergency ramps.

0: We're going to have to go down to the stadium and make a U-turn.
1: Sure, sorry, I stay in contact with, something wrong with the data that you gave me. I confirmed that with her, and I said, okay, I'd rather no one at the need of PMS or 50. Go ahead, yeah. Sure, if you want something available.
0: I'm just going to go ahead. I'll show you the back of the video.

0: 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Do you have Road Ranger on scene?
1: FHP has a call. I'll go ahead and call them for an PTA for Road Ranger or FHP.
0: Copy, thank you. Because we have two separate incidents on the southbound side of the right hand lane. Ranger is on one, but it doesn't look like the vehicles are involved in an accident.
1: Copy.

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1: Copy.
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1: 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It looks like it's going to be for a female patient that has fallen 240.

0: for the Chief for 95. Can you check with Rogue Ranger, please? They're working harassment.
1: Sorry, repeat if they're working what?
0: Mark, two drivers. I have three different incidents now. Not sure it involves with ours.
1: Copy.
0: Trying to get an update. We haven't been arrival yet.
1: Copy.
2: Agent 31, this is the Road Ranger. Outbound, just before the overpass, as it is. I think the Toyota Corolla. I just need a tire. We're checking the next two cars now. It's in the southbound on top of the overpass, just before I exit 49A.
1: Copy.
2: Sure, I'll have a finish up, of course.
1: Copy,
2: 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Truck, gray BMW, and let's say a Honda, the doesn't appear to be an accident.
1: Copy,
0: 245, copy. Are you on the exit ramp or are you still on turnpike?
2: On top of the turnpike overpass, right before Hollywood Boulevard exit.
0: Copy, thank you. We'll be there on Lightyear.

0: 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There's going to be no accident. 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She's still available to do a back rental.
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0: Paramount 107 India, accident with injuries. Don't they want to hotel elevator rescue? 107 India, rescue 107, engine 107. We talked to an accident with injuries, couple at 401 Street and South University Drive, 250. Is building 20, 251. Acknowledge. Martha Shore called the caller advising that she's been receiving calls for 10 minutes for the past hour from the elevator. There was no contact made with one. They were requesting fire rescue to check it out. 251. Copy. 251.
1: Give me a second, girl.
0: Copy. 251. 107 units, it's going to be a great Kia versus a black sedan, 90-day PD on scene, requesting fire rescue to respond. PD does have a call as well, 251.
1: Sir, can I be the first time the elevator company calling or talk out?
0: This is coming from the elevator. Okay.
1: Are the 70 units?
0: That's about
1: it. Going to be as long as 75. Oh, you're dispatching 107 units?
0: Project run car, it dispatch 107 units for as long as 107 India.
1: And you said the rescue, the 70 units are in court, is that correct? The data will be.
0: Copy, I'll make some units on top. 8107, you copy?

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1: 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Rescue responding. 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

0: 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Be advised, the address is updated to 7200 Southwest.
1: And just tell me, can you repeat?
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1: 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Vol 6305, person passed out, rescue 63, you're responding to 951 Southeast 4th Ave, 951 Southeast 4th Ave, 304.

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0: Particle 26, moving this bus to I-95 northbound, exit 26 on route at Davie Boulevard. And pass out. 311.
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0: Very common individual 6, you're being dispatched 95 northbound exit on the Yonge Run at Davie Boulevard, reference southbound 312.
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1: 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Am I his brother's rush? Blood sugars are hot.
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0: 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Reference assault with injury, 323.
1: 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The caller said he saw her go around the Walgreens and then tour the area approximately 5 minutes ago.
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We're responding to I-95 Midtown Northern Boulevard. Caller advised that he's unsure if he hit another vehicle, but he's the only vehicle on scene. Airbags deploying on non-on injuries. 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
0: Just confirm, subject's got to be at Hudson State Point.

0: advise at the beginning of checkpoint by lane 5 and 6 on unsecured side of checkpoint. It's going to be Charlie checkpoint.
1: TSA or what?
0: I'll do a callback.

0: Sorry, Connor, if you can.
1: Door for two.
0: He's advising that the patient, he's with the patient on the secure side of Charlie Checkpoint.
1: Question 10, copy.
0: Copy 414.

0: NT69B advisory being dispatched to City Center 10450 West 7th Court, 420. NT69B advisory got a Duke address working along.
1: Want to close out?

0: Can I just take that back off?
1: Go ahead.
0: What's the second address?
1: Address 5.

0: Yeah, CD is also stating that the leasing office has a fire alarm.
1: Okay.
0: I can show you in route. Call it. I said the alarm was going off. They didn't see any smoke or flame. 422.

0: 25 and 60 years, Bonnie. Tyler advised that the lights are off in the entire building. Tyler reached out to SPL on him to get through, and the phones are also down. 428.
1: Okay. Yes, right.
0: Sixty, repeat your question.

0: 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Do they work there? Or is it a resident?
1: I'm not sure if the caller's resident will ask the call there to see if I can get an answer.

0: 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Try to reset.
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1: 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Zone 57 Alpha, fight with injuries. Zone 57 Alpha, rescue 30, point 57. 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Reference of fight with injuries. 442. College 442.
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0: 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You can go ahead and clear. I'm going to put Rescue 30 on the phone. There's one.
2: Rescue 30, copy. 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Engine 30, Rescue 30. Stop. 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Okay, fine. Yeah.
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0: 30, 445. 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Copy, Rescue 39, should be responding for a 52-year-old female, conscious and breathing, advising she has heart failure, take your MC for a premise hazard. 445.

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0: and my foot. 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
1: you're up, 33.
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1: Very good, nice. Thank you.
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0: You're not a servant.

0: 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See Russell 33, eh?
1: Russell 33, eh? Go ahead.
0: Come up here front. Looks like this is a rug. Restore 32, dispatch, get it canceled.
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0: Engine 60, this is an update. I do have alarm sound, and we do 942 South Belt, time of call 502. Rescue 41 should be responding to 9942 South Belfort, 70-year-old female, fell front door steel knocked. 502.
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2: 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Also, we have a river Alfred safety for 5913 number 26 carries.

Zone 5201 says plane rescue 52, you're responding to Wendy's, 2700 Dr. Martin Luther King Jr. Boulevard, 2700 Dr. Martin Luther King Jr. Boulevard,

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You're being dispatched to North Pine Island Road, Sunrise Boulevard, referencing accident with injuries, 528.

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1: 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He had a gray sedan, black Mazda. 5-20.
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0: for example, the parent sensing.
1: I'm confirming. Do not repeat.
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0: All right, Council, Battalion 17.
1: Go ahead.
0: Let's up to the race, half of 17. They need to call.
1: Copy, what's your name?
0: Stand by, my supervisor.
1: I'll just call the, you said Mark Dio.
0: Yes, affirmative.

0: Sorry, comment, it is 60.
1: Go ahead.
0: Confirm your status is still loading.
1: Yes.
0: Take your time. 5:05. Bell Delta Juliet on the medical. Bell 105 Charlie, 3 Crippens. Bell Delta Juliet, rescue 5 response on the medical approximate location of 104 North 16th Avenue. Bell 105 Charlie, rescue 105 response to a sick person, 418 North Highway at the Hills Motel, unit 108. 534.
1: 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I went about a mile and I turned around, but pulled the deck out for you.
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0: Engine 5-9, go ahead. Can you make contact with the PD unit? Look like he's talking to a bystander. They might.
1: They did advise they're being flagged down. Standby for us. How to get more information from them?

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1: Copy, EMS-39. A fire comes to the engine from 9. Engine 5-9, we're on scene. We have one vehicle into a palm tree. It's going to turn on Place Boulevard just in front of building 39. We'll be checking out the time of the other guys.
2: Yeah, design 39, EMS 39, copy.
3: Okay, we're on scene.
2: 536.
3: 710 Fabric.
2: 536.
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1: Can you go ahead and Elias? You just fill the Tamarack District Office. Show us around.
2: I'll copy. Confirm on behalf
1: of 7 Tamarack
2: 23. Just has that one. I'll copy that.
0: For Rescue 65 Route, H.A. Here to me.
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Zone 9, Charlie, unknown who. Zone 7301, fall with injuries. Zone 9, Charlie, rescue 9, you're being dispatched at A Avenue, suspect, northbound just south of, referencing unknown medical. Zone 73 Bravo 1, rescue 70, you're responding to 5500, northwest 69 Avenue, Forest Trace, unit 483, reference of injuries, 550.

0: Trailer Rock came in and referenced a 17-year-old male with chain, conscious and breathing.
1: Caller did advise that they're unsure of the location. They just advised northbound on Andrews between Oakland Park Boulevard and Prospect. And they're saying they saw a male laying on the ground, did not appear conscious. And they said a second male just lit something on fire on the sidewalk and then started walking towards the male that was unconscious. And that's the information that we have.

0: testing that kind of robot.
1: Acknowledge, P does have the call, but they have it pending for the first available unit.

0: Roger 73. It's a car problem, I think they lower for stuff hour.
1: Okay, stand by.

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1: Go ahead.
0: The desk is still landline with the caller. They've tried to ask multiple times to verify themselves, and they're saying they're hard of hearing and they can't give the answers. Keep repeating the full address, giving North or South.
1: Source arrival.
0: Copy. 556.
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2: 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I'm able to locate the 9-week description. Can you return to make calls to see if I have anything further on this?
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1: Okay.
0: We received no answer on call. Thanks for the caller.
1: Copy. Can't do anything further on call from the van found. Truck available.
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1: Relay traffic.
0: There was an object outside. His right hand is bleeding. Unknown why it's bleeding. So 40-year-old male. PD has a well, outside.
2: Copy, we'll be out.
0: 607.

0: Copy 204, Axe Batman's rescue path to Pearl 14, engine back to the flying path to corresponding to West Atlantic Boulevard and North Powerline Road, West Atlantic Boulevard and North Powerline Road. And eastbound is east of 6.
1: Alright, take off, show me respond.
0: Copy, I think gray SUV flipped over, changing out of the vehicle. 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
0: 611.
1: County factory is responding, TAC-4.
2: 612. County 52 units responding on rescue 2.114, engine 52 yourself. Call is advising late SUV is flipped over. No one was seen getting out of the vehicle. Two passerby stopped to help. We did receive another call on rescue the same.
3: 2.114 on board.
2: 612.
1: County 52 copy.
2: 612. Copy. The call is advising that her daughter fell on the floor. 42-year-old female, conscious and breathing. Also, mom may be advised to pay attention to the Spanish speaker. Also, I'll be back for the area. You can check out for additional SX 13.
1: Cool. Just trying to locate. Do you have anything on the caller?
2: We received another call that's being the DOT towards the Walmart.
1: Copy that. Be advised, 2400 block of Atlantic Boulevard eastbound. We have three vehicles on it. Upright. So I'm investigating.
2: Acknowledged. The time is actually investigating. 13. Our Rescue 4-5.

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1: And refer to your volume as well, Revive.
0: Engine 5-2's arrival.
1: 214.
2: Got 5 dispatch on counter, so what do you need?
1: Consenting to the last update, advising the patient on the floor for 10 minutes approximately and is not responding.
2: That's what I'm out of counter.
3: Thank you for your time. We're not lost this day for us.
1: Yes, affirmative.
3: Can you repeat, please?
1: For the last update, the caller is advising the patient's been on the floor for approximately 10 minutes and is not responding.
0: Those that were promoted, both subjects ran away.
1: I acknowledge. The corresponding patient is not responding. They've been on the floor for approximately 10 minutes.
0: Command, you could go ahead and cancel all of them. Go ahead and cancel the tech channel. Engine 5-2 is going to be left on in command on main.
4: Yeah, this is the one. They don't want us at all, so they're AT on them.
1: Oh, this is one, copy line.

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1: Copy, stand by. 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What's the reference for PD? Will see your cell tape?
2: Trying to figure it out. This room code 3. 5-0-4.

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0: 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Rescue 44, engine 44, response to trouble breathing. 1810 South, heat First Avenue, unit 235 at the corner of Broward. Time of call is 3. Diabetic patient. Zone 57 Alpha, rescue 57, you're responding to 5227, Northwest 21st Court, duplex, reference to diabetic, 623.
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0: 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Unit 2315, female contest. She can't breathe.

Zone 1, November Engine 1, Battalion 17. You're being requested 141 Northwest 1st Avenue at the halfway house. Range order 625.

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0: What are the notes on the call?
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1: 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Car believes there is a gas that smells like propane gas. 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

0: going to be a loud pilot truck here for Tron 35. No one time in the evacuation department is going to be messing here.
1: I'll do this one.
2: John Julia, rescue 05, responsible for injury, 1410 Grant Street, 666.
0: Engine 60, go ahead.
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0: Don't be long, Gov. I'm medical. Copy. Don't be one golf. Our city one response on Washington Street and 648 Avenue in the alley between Washington and Adams, 643.
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2: Not 15, Indiana, other side. Zone 37 off, pass out. Fine, 34. With anyone responding, how is going to be reference to someone lying in on a medical need or the person is leaving? We have a chief also has a call. The vehicle is running. We have no gas 645.
0: Captain Walker, I'm just going to put the turnpike for the second engine.
2: Happy. Zone 45 Delta, with a person. The 45 notes of residence. The person at 20 Thomas Street, 645.
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0: 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So, patient conscious, breathing.
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2: The responding reference, FHC is requesting, advising that there's wood chips along the highway, possibly catching fire, advised that it's smoking. We have an offer at 646.
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2: Zone 7 arrival 1, rescue 73, 700, West Commercial Boulevard, Lennox on the Lake, room 212, reference to fall with injuries, 651,

0: rescue 231 dispatch. Galley on 50th Avenue, Washington, just north. We're investigating.
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0: 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Bell 70, Echo Rescue 70, responded to trouble breathing, 9310 Endura Drive, 9310 Endura Drive, 708.
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1: One side, there's one. Yeah, I'm in route.

0: rescue the closest unit.
1: 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Thank you.
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2: I'm
0: 7-11. I'm 7-11. Rescue 237 in Toronto, Overdale, Bay 4720 State Road 7. 720 Road 7. Henderson 7-11.
1: I'm behind 17, I'll be monitoring.
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2: There's a female at Henderson having possibly an overdose. It's her DLE. Lake's DLE is also not.

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0: Acknowledge. 7-8. Recognize 7. Yeah, that's going to be 6700 West Commercial Boulevard. Lenny's on the Lake Memory 3 unit. I copy you and Ravia. MDT is an 88-year-old female. Conscious. I'm complaining of shoulder pain. 7-18.

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0: 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Be advised, you're responding to an 88-year-old female conscious of breathing that fell and has bronze in her leg. She's in a duplex, 722.

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0: 168 Tango, heart problems. So 168 Tango, risky 6800, problem 784, southwest 120 way, zone 26. Okay.
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2: 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It's going to be a 44-year-old male conscious breathing tachycardia. 26.

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0: SQ
1: 20 is arrival, 78. East 14 Avenue, Meadowbrook, Unit 102, VA.
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0: 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You copy the call? 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
0: I'm going to get the working community hospital at the nursing station, 729. Copy and for fire out. It's going to be a medical phase 2. It's going to be reference to an alarm that's going off. I believe there's something further. Also be advised of a direct hit from a flag at the station. It's going to be reference to a subject named DeJohn Anthony. It's going to be a black male. Advising officers responded to 2501 Northwest 116 Terrace in Cold Springs and sent to a battery and false imprisonment that occurred at 6028 Johnson Street. The victim stated she was dragged across a couch by the suspect and was held against her will in an apartment. Suspect location is unknown at this time at 7:30.
4: 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We'll copy the next one to stay away from Sean.
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1: So it appears that she's ill and she's not injured from the fall, but she may possibly also be having a sickle cell crisis.
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0: 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He's about to be on the system breathing. He's now constant in vomiting, 754.
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Zone 5 Medical Rescue 5, receive a unknown medical at 26 Avenue, Sheridan Street, northbound just south of 757.

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1: Copy showing your route. It's going to be in reference to 840 Yotic Mail. Advising that he's conscious and breathing. It's going to be in a light green Toyota Avalon. Advise that he's inside of the vehicle with the hazard lights on. The caller tried to knock on his window, but the electronics said it and placed it back down, possibly on a medical issue. PD also has this call. And check your MDC for out of state at 759.

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0: Cruise, go ahead.
1: I'm being advised that you got a passenger saying that the patient is on 26 Ave. North of South of Sheridan.
0: Cruise, go ahead. 5201.
2: Go ahead.
3: We'll take that call for rescue one.
2: You want to see back in quarters? Right, sir.
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1: Yeah, she's 17 available.
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0: send out the rescue to 10 engine 10 response, pass out at the terminal drive to the terminal drive to gate Charlie 4.
1: You're in route.
0: Hey, Alice. Hey, Tim. Until you know, pull on your car, figure out on the highway.
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0: All we have is that the mission is passed out. We don't know the seat number. The flight is still inbound. It's 2 minutes to arrive.
3: 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Agent.
0: Respond to the vehicle on the highway. 95 northbound on ramp from Sample. 95 on ramp from Sample. Unit switch over to TAC 4, 811. Muscle structure part 3440, Red Road, Sparkle, Nails, TAC 5,
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4: Ground 2782, rescue 27 engine 27 respond, and on medical 95 northbound, now Beach Boulevard off ramp. 95 northbound, Holland at Beach Boulevard off ramp on the left shoulder, 812.
1: Spawning. Promoter sensor fire, 340 Red Road, spark with nows. Lots of smoke. Carved out of the building, 812.
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0: 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The hydrant on the bow east corner of the structure.
5: Copy that.
1: 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Some arrival, single vehicle, hospitals, patients with ambulatory device.
2: Your arrival, sir.
0: Command, copy. 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You copy that?
6: 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Okay, handle. 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
0: 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BMS responding to a 78-year-old breathing with a severe headache. 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
2: Acknowledge. Rescue 1, I'll show you about the way in course. Rescue 31 is going to be a patient having chest pain, possibly a heart attack, at 836.
1: And has a UTI. How do you copy up, babe?
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2: Responsible stroke, 771 3 Southwest 6th Street. 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

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Is out 37 Foxtrot Rescue 37 and find a sick person at 3475 Northwest 3rd Street, 3475 Northwest 30 Street, 421-889. Hey, Mr. Chris, if you have us in the area, reference pain on the right side and the nausea 859.

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Rescue to 4 on Route 900 has referenced a 3-year-old female woke up stating her back hurts and now turned purple. She's conscious of something.

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0: Battalion 65. 104 is responding to a call that came from PD at approximate location of 2981. I'm now receiving a call at the same address, 2950 Avenue, called in on 911 by a male caller that their father is lethargic. Advise.
1: One call is for a female, the other for male. Correct.
0: Yes, at the same address.
1: Bobby, you can dispatch the engine as well, and the engine can advise or recognize when they go arrival if they need additional resources.
0: Acknowledge.

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not 87 golf, so closest. Zone 87 Golf, Queen 87, respond to a syphilis at West Oakland Park Boulevard and Northwest 21st Avenue. 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

0: 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I tried to ask the call taker for further information on the second call, stating the male is lethargic. The call taker is advising PD's on scene. There's only one patient. Nothing further. 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

0: around 25 feet, 14 inches, 2-3, rescue 232, attention to the taxi. Persona passed out at 1417 South State Road 7, 1417 South State Road 7, a Honey Pot Smoke Shop, 911. Originally rescue 14 engine 23 only dispatched to the call, but the notes are saying the two people unresponsive in a vehicle not and the person did not respond. Add a few 232 onto the call. Do you want to do Detroit crew?
1: That's affirmative.

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0: The time 65.
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0: Howdy.
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0: 914.
1: Responsive in a vehicle. Who should dispatch to?
0: 365, be advised. Cross been changed, windows advised. 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Also, does not appear to be anything. They're slumped over in vehicle. 914.
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0: 25 is a trillion route to the 8th. 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I fell between the bed. Stuck between the bed and the wall, had our 916.
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OC 6 Alpha, Rescue 66, you're in trouble breathing at 4714 Northwest 3rd Street, 4714 Northwest 3rd Street, 920.

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1: South North Apache Tuning Route, North Broward, 8927. This is on 1 November, 6th person. This is on 1 November, rescue 1 responder, 6th person at 213 Northwest 6th Avenue, 213 Northwest 6th Avenue. That's
2: what I'm saying.
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2: Yeah, as the caretaker is out, I believe that the father may call in.
3: Okay, we're still in line with us. 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
2: The daughter's on her, but she has a twin in ETA. Do you want me to start daily?
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1: 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Also, just checking NDG for safety. 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

0: 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Semi reference at 80-year-old female. Conscious and breathing, bleeding from the hand, 934.
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0: 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The color smells bad, but no further at this time. 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
0: This is Al 60 Charlie, trouble breathing.
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0: And now the change of safety, I'll show you back in quarters 937. As I'm saying, Delta Rescue 10, respond to 2 person, 200 Terminal Drive, 200 Terminal Drive, 11, 937.
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3: Rest 1, right about now.
0: Acknowledge Rescue 1, 939.
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0: Acknowledge 10-3, 939.
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0: Acknowledge Rescue 14, 939. Be advised, this is our 4-3-0 female. It's in breathing. Her sugar is high. She's vomiting. I'm able to stay awake. 939.

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1: Sure. On 30 evacuated, investigate.
0: 242. We're heading to high blood pressure, 942.

0: 23 is supposed to be in Source Center.
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1: This is the only no medical need. You control is available.
0: Hey, Allison, 43.

0: This is 28 Bravo, Falls injury. Park on the rescue 10, I'm getting an update. Julie is evaluating camp. This is 28 Bravo. This affirmative.
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0: 942. This is 28 Bravo, rescue 22, a small injury at 9195 Southwest 1. 9195 Southwest 49th place, 944. 24, 2217 Northeast 2nd Street, unit 9. 944.
2: 228 in route.
0: And now it's 228. This is for a 72-year-old female customer. He's being fairly gave out. She's unable to walk.

0: There's 2.8 dispatch. Your time was interesting. Right there, do the time.
1: Copy. I'll take it. 14 Alpha, Fort Entry. 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And respond to vehicle accidental injury, Southwest 7th Street, South DC Highway, Southwest 7th Street, South DC Highway, Nav 46.
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1: 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Five Charlie, Superson. Risky 65 or not, 954, 941 South Way. I can't get out here, tremoring, then further.

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1: 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No, 56. It's 59, copy, sir. You're responding. We need a call back, and it's here in the answer machine saying the office is closed. 56.
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0: He's approximately 6'3", bald head, brown shirt, blue pants with a blue bat and a small lip.
1: 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Responding to 263 North 168 Wayne. He was to the rest of his injuries. He on scene advised safe to enter. Reference to chest pains. 10-13.
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Hello, pass out. 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

0: Cops are responding. 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As negative. One. And I'm 1021. Rescue 48 is fine with injury 2. Trouble breathing 1341. Off with 32nd place. 1021. 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Zone 59 now. So, agent 593, respond to 3164, Dolphin Island Road. 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
3: 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Engine 91 first spot, I-95 northbound, south of the Boulevard, and rest of the vehicle fire.
1: 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The after vehicle was in a fifth row from the front with a tag number of Juliet Sierra X-ray 42 24.
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6: 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Just for review, 64.
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9: Rescue 60 in route 1025. It's reference male gushing blood from the ankles, possibly with putting lotion on his feet and touched the varicose vein.
7: 15 route.
0: Rest 15. They just completed the qualify. There's going to be no injuries. Just a vehicle that's on fire.
7: 15. 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So it's available in quarters.
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0: He goes back in the services zone.
1: And an additional call now, I-95 northbound, staying south of the Sheridan Street, reference a vehicle fire. 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
0: We can advise. 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
1: It's only one unit, so I have a place on the attack channel. Is someone on the attack channel?
0: Yes, please.
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1: Pickleball courts at Community Park, 1028.
0: We're at discharge of the hood system in the food court, going to be the we're currently working with the charity to get the alarm silenced.
2: She was available. Hollandale City has been contacted about water flow. Nothing we can.
3: And now it's 1029.
0: That was this north or south out of Sheridan?
1: I'm sorry, that electrical hazard 150 West Holland Beach Boulevard. 3150 West Holland Beach Boulevard on lot 30, 1029.
0: Thank you.
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6: Engine 31, we're northbound 95. We got on the boulevard. From the boulevard to Sheridan is clear both north and south. We're going to head up to Sterling. If we don't see anything the other way, we're going to turn around and have to head back towards Pembroke.
7: Engine 105, we're on scene. A few vehicles, minor damage. We have one vehicle smoking, no flames at this time. Waiting for injuries. It's going to be just past the Hollywood Boulevard exit northbound.
0: Captain, I'm really happy. Which car is smoking? Is it the Tesla or is it the other car?
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0: My echo heart problem. 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You're responding to a heart problems call at 1310 Banks Road, 1310 Banks Road, apartment 307, 1033.
1: Just not some more water.
0: I see something has more your way. Copy, 1033. Three problems. Well, for every rescue response to our problem, it's going to be at Northeast 19th Terrace, 34. No, was that mean not Alpha fire alarm? Fire alarm at 211 Johnson Street at Bus City Rod Church, 1034.
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0: 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Allez, va.
1: Paris Inter 79, you're going to do a commercial fire along the position 1035.
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0: buddy. 10-36.
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0: lights. Bush, I found the entire
1: expressway. We got a lot of traffic moving quickly right now.
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1: 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I have an inbound flight coming in 1100 hours, 200 terminal drive, gate Golf 7, 830 male on the flight. He's on oxygen. I'm dispatch 10 minutes.
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7: Some Park Boulevard, can you keep officer safety in the area? Westbound, Westgate Route 7, 1042.
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1: Acknowledge en route 42, mid sedan versus a Nissan on the left shoulder, nothing further at this time.
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6: For engine 34, the 504, you're responding to an accident with injuries at West McNabb, South 68th Avenue, West McNabb Road, and South West 68th Avenue, check the ambulance, flag 244.
1: 181 North Federal Highway at the Dollar General, 1044.
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3: 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Rescue 2022, 20, turn 73 and South Range Federal Highway. See accident, 3-10-44.
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11: Rescue 91, engine 68, respond Prairie Battalion, vehicle exit at 595, westbound east of David Road, TAC 5, 1047.
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0: 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Yeah, other wreck at 25 miles, what is your vehicle description?
1: Red Toyota CHR versus unknown second vehicle.
0: Obviously, and I am on. I can cancel that second call. Will be arrival at 12 now.
1: 25 is hack off here to close out the second call at 10:49.
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5: Yeah, we're about to leave here. They're just back up.
1: Okay, be advised, there is just going to be a duplicate call of that rescue 104 and engine 104 are on and yeah. So.
2: I am copy, double.
0: Double.
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Zone 57. 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It's a call is advising his knee is injured. 1057.

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0: 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If you could line up the callers and have the meet us there.
2: Okay, use info channel, please. I have 2 calls to dispatch. 24 for chest pain. First. Charlie, toll free name. Please go to 24, respond to 1860 Southeast 5 course, New Orleans, says Pinad, 58. 163, platform 61, same as Rescue 61, engine 103 call.
3: Copy, this should be on the engine, have them advised.
1: 5 out of service, I can't see. 4 copy and route. 50-year-old male, conscious breathing, chest pain, perfect, yeah. 6-3 and platform 51, I'm going to show you the bubble.
0: Engine 103, we have a patient,
1: copy that, road 6-1, we're out. 205 and out. I acknowledge William Rowe. The primary reference below, 51 email, she's been breathing. The virus says she's on the side of the house crying, saying she needs to go to the hospital for shortness of breath and chest pain. That's 59.
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0: 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So 19 Delta, risk 19, engine 19, vehicle accident, approximately 7548 Miramar Parkway, 1100. 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
0: 205, Michael. 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Hey, now it's 1101.
2: Rescue
0: 537, go ahead.
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3: Lauderdale
0: Condos.
3: Is there a problem right now?
0: Sir, what are you talking? 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

0: 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If he's on 46th Avenue, more east.
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2: Copy that. One more for
0: I copy that, but they're he's advising that it's the engine to avoid the lake's conduct.
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3: Copy. 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
2: Copy. 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We'll advise. 1103.
1: 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Do you want to say North Island?
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This can be a highway hazard. General fire alarm. 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Building 1205. Cochrane 87 1109. Paragon Rescue 72, they're arriving, it's going to be the west side entrance, 1110.

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0: is on 1 November, test main. This is on 1 November, C201 is on a test main at 129 Northwest 5th Avenue, 129 Northwest 5th Avenue, 1119. Attention zone 14, opposite first. Acknowledge 11-9, zone 14, opposite 14, respond. 13 North 7th Street, 301. 1119.
1: 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Respond to a fire alarm, 5040 Northwest 22nd Street, 1120.
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2: 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I'm telling you, 11 Echo, Rescue 5102, respond to vehicle accident injury, South Military Trail, 1123.
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1: No, 68 and November 4th injury. No, okay, Rescue 68, respond to 11874 East Road. Riverview Drive, 11874 East River, East Riverview Drive. With injuries at 11:23. So you're responding as 8-year-old female conscious and breathing along the floor. 23. 11:23.
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2: 7 engine 27 unit 17 responding party for us at 41 on Southwest 36th Street. 20 Southwest 36th Street, 1125.
1: EMS 17 around 1126.
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0: 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Go ahead.
1: For the message, it's going to be a 7.
0: That did come from DLE. That came from the call taker. The Lewis PR, I believe the person is already a 7.
1: Okay, copy.
0: 1128.

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1: 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You got me.
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0: Red 24 acknowledge quarters. Thank you, Red 251.
2: Four 6-1, platform 51. It's 233 Northwest 12 Court. It's 233 Northwest 12 Court. Unknown medical, 1129. And assuming unit number 2. All are advised, send PD immediately. They're being vague. There was a baby heard crying in the background. I don't know if fire rescue is needed or not. And call is not answering questions asked by the desk.
0: 6-1, earlier, have PD advise upon arrival.
2: Copy. Do you want to close the call and have it repeated?
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1: Responding to an accident on the highway I-95 northbound Sheridan Street off ramp. Looking on TAC 4 at 11:37.
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1: I acknowledge 1141. Or it's driving responding to the vehicle accident. It's going to be in the center line off of I-9 from Sheridan Street.
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0: 100 off, multiple suicide attempts. So 100 off, rescue possible suicide attempt, 1-8-5-5, Southwest 47 Court, 743.
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3: Goodbye, suicide attempt.
0: You're very muffled, I didn't copy.
3: Goodbye, suicide attempt.
0: Affirmative.
3: Is this here?
0: The call just came in. PD's not on scene yet.
3: Copy, I'm a scene manager. Go ahead and have them advise when it is. We'll be on standby and clear verse 100.
0: Confirming advising, close the call, PD.
3: Negative. 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We're going to be staging quarters. Advise when PD says the scene is safe.
0: Copy, engine 100 taking the call instead of rescue 100, and engine 100 staging in station. I'll make the changes to 1144.
4: Rescue 100, engine 100. 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We can handle it.
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4: 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Eric, we'll be good advice.
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1: Mother on the floor. I'm waiting for their information. As soon as I get it, I'll advise.
0: 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We're right on the air. Wait for PD.
1: 1846.
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1: 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Are you okay?
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1: 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Some 38 off position. 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
0: I acknowledge. Rescue
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0: The cuts on the wrist aren't as deep as originally thought. 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
3: Out. Show you out. My caller is advising that an unknown vehicle ran over his legs after he was out from drinking the night before. It's a 57-year-old male, conscious and breathing, at 1158.
7: What's your boy, Tommy?
3: 1158.

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4: right,
2: single vehicle. Looks like you hit the line to 140, court run, all the buildings, and you just pull my record.
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2: 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North University Drive in Pembroke Commons on the southwest line. 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

0: Last unit repeats, you are very low in volume. Frankie, Colorado, hold. Just hold arrival, hold. Copy. 1210. I just need to be responding. It's the elevator entrapment. It's the left elevator with one person inside on the third floor. 1210. That's a negative 8269. The call came in via PETA.
1: Copy. Where? 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
0: 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This is a pedestrian, E Park Boulevard, North Federal Highway, southbound is north of 12.
4: Rescue 33 and Rescue 3 off.
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0: Quinn, I copy your responding, ma'am. I just have people versus the day. I imagine the pedestrian appears to be kind of breathing. 12-12.
5: Rescue 9
0: responding, 12-12. 273 arrival at Woodmont. Rescue 73 arrival at Woodmont.
1: Yeah, that is our response. I'll also check on Fort Lauderdale. Everybody's usually there. See if they're responding.
0: Acknowledged. Did I see an arrival of Woodmont? Repeat your unit number. No, please do not try to person. 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
0: 1213. Oh, the subject on the call is just walking down the street. We pulled up to him and he walked away, but if you want to add the LE back to this call.

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0: Three-year-old female conscious and breathing with a valve obstruction. I'll do a mic check. Your baby has been in the area at 12-16.
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1: 3072. And it's my response.
0: We're completed at our elevator call. Is there another call on our phone for a fall in the winter?
1: That's affirmative. It's 3200 Northwest 93rd Avenue. I haven't placed you on the call. Is that 59 cop?
2: Engine 59 from service.
1: I acknowledge. 1217. Rescue 17, go ahead.
3: We did have a patient contact. He would speak to us. He is heading south now on 441. He said there was no medical need, and he appealed to Orient for 3 and canceled the 8 call.
1: And I was 1218.

0: 9, we're arriving in the area. Nothing going on. Fine. Can we do a mobile? Can I get our location?
1: 120. Yeah, imagine that it's a 3x5 area, but we're attempting to, we'll go ahead and call back.
0: That was Quint 9 arrival area, nothing showing.
1: Copy Quint 9 arrival area, nothing showing.
0: First of all, say.
1: Engine 20, be advised, they're arriving that this is a possible residential. Arriving. Battalion 9.

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1: Acknowledge. Keep it as it is under 20.
2: 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If not, made arrival.
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0: 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We're unable to locate at the time.
1: Acknowledge.
0: Regional.
1: Population on arrival, Quint.
0: Risk for the arrival from our regional.
1: Where am I, regional? 1220. Okay, you're about to do that. You calmed up.
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1: Copy. 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Car problem.
3: Okay, I'm going to show my arrival. I'm not showing on the Alpha side of the Alpha again.
1: Acknowledge the time 9. Quint 17, you're out. Acknowledge 421. SATCOM, Lieutenant 9, Quint 9, BMS on callback, it's voicemail.
3: Okay, now I'm showing, still in Thomas Worship.
1: Acknowledge. You want me to step
4: to our arrival?
1: Acknowledge.
4: Visible flames of smoke showing from behind the house. We ought to investigate it.
0: No.
3: Okay, and then question for the power lines. Looks like we have one now across the street.
4: Engine 20,

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1: Go ahead, Tony.
0: Start me FPL. Have them expedite. We got active flames on the pole. Appears that a power line might be down.
1: I acknowledge. We'll have them expedite. Avery.
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1: I acknowledge.
0: Engine 20 to engine 20 alpha, we're going to pull the front drop jump line to 200.
1: Attention, Queen 87, respond to zone 2, Bravo, Northwest 44, DTO officer 60, stand by for attack.
3: Queen 9, what's your area? Call going to be unfounded. You can put us on the fire call in place of Quinn 87. We're going to be closer.
1: I acknowledge it's going to be unfounded. Copy, placing you on the call standby. Fire on Battalion 9. Yeah. We have, as we're getting a residential commercial fire at 81 Northwest 48th Street, this will be related. To your call, they're advising.
2: Yes.
1: Acknowledge. Be advised. Quinn 9 was already added to the call. And be advised, it's going to be TAC number 5. TAC 5.
2: Command to Quinn 9. Go to 48th Street. 48th Street.
3: Try not to confirm and go to 48th Street.
2: Yeah, that's right. I need you on 48th Street.
3: Copy that. We'll be arriving on that.
1: Happy all units. Quinn 9, engine 20, battalion 9, you're going to switch over to TAC number 5, TAC 5. Quinn 87, BMI, cancel. Quinn 9 is going to handle.
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8: Quinn 17 advised visual of Griffin Road northbound. There's no slowdown. We cannot see past the overpass, so we can't say there's anything there, but there's nothing visual from here. Sounds like one of the same.
5: Not it.
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2: I just advised FPNL. We now have 2 to 3 yards, fences on fire, and we're still waiting on the arrival.
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5: 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May I all conscious and breathing? 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
1: 1233. Attention, Alpha 2 Yankee, Mayflower for down the highway. Zone 74 P, Papa, accident on. 2 Engine 102, platform 102, Battalion 102, response, and Mayflower for down the highway. 95 northbound, north of Hillsboro, 99 northbound, north of Hillsboro. Unit switch over to attack four, attack 4, 1234. And with injuries at 1234. Go ahead.
2: We're out to Memorial Regional with patient. We're rolling up on an MBA on 95 southbound, just north of Hollywood Boulevard exit. It is going to be, it appears to be one vehicle in the left lane, not in the express lane. We're putting now moderate damage. I see one patient out, fluid bars, have 0.17 hours.
1: Acknowledge, is it an 18-wheeler versus a wet vehicle? Do you see anything like that?
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7: Southbound, on the left, north of. Get multiple corners on it. 18-wheeler versus a white vehicle. Looks like it's going to be left lane, not next lane. Rescue 17 was en route to the hospital. They're going to be staying on scene, blocking and it can go off scene. 274. 1236.
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7: I'm just going to see him until blocking and he can arrive.
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1: 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Platform 61, go ahead.
2: What is available? 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
1: I don't think 1238. Copy, 1238. The firehouse at rescue 17. Can you switch over to Texas where Hollywood is working a vehicle accident? I think they have questions. Copy, switch. 38.

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1: Rescue 17, that's going to be tactics.
2: Rescue 114, route 2301. Person 14 copy around for all that over guys.
3: It says that they exited on 42A. Do you know if they got off 95?
2: The last comment that we received is that the black Mazda pulled over right lane.
0: Right outside.
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1: North of Manhattan. Planes are in the stands of businesses and just flying.
0: I got in pencil, yeah.
1: Copy that.
2: Thank you, Montana Rivals.
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2: 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Almost Palmetto with nothing found.
3: Sure, my rules are callback. Is that 31 Baker? High rise, hazard fire.

0: 9-1-2, we're clear northbound 10th Street to Palmetto.
1: Copy. You're responding to a high rise hazard fire at 6010 Dolphin Street at Highway. Stand by for attack 1241.
2: Patients that were already en route to the hospital with, so you guys don't have a rescue.
3: Rescue 31, so the dispatch working on more regional. You could put us on that fire.
1: Hey, no, it's rescue 31 optional. Rescue 245, you can disregard.
3: How do you call?
1: 21.
3: 0, copy.
1: Acknowledge.
3: And that's what I want to have.
1: 1231.
3: 1231. Acknowledge. Rescue 31,
1: Falls Region. Copy, so you're out. After attack, turn on.
4: Copy. Holder, you saw engine 5 in command. We're investigating.
5: And go ahead and open up full stream.
1: Answer your question, Ralph.
3: Sir. Hey, Ralph.
1: Copy 31 and Ralph.
3: You must have gone around.
1: Copy and Ralph, 1242.
3: 31 and Ralph, check that.
1: Copy, sir. We're out 1242.
3: Landing 74 and route.
1: 1242.
3: Just like that route.
1: 1242.
3: There's a little fun route.
1: Land 2, guys.
5: Rise D26, no, we're around. It's a single story commercial. Got you out there. You can show me, man. 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
1: Happy, single story commercial. Happy showing, man.
3: Sorry.
1: Okay. 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Attack 5 is clear. Attack 5 is clear. Attack 4 is clear. 4 is clear.
6: 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We're being told there's smoke coming from a shell back.
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2: Stating rescue machine, can you explain to
1: me? Attention all units, I have highlighted that there is structure fire that transmitted for zone 31 there. 6010 Dolphin Street in Hollywood. 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
2: That's affirmative. There's an update that states rescue on scene. Can you explain?
1: Probably because the caller saw engine 38 pull up.
2: I'm in the name.
1: 1250.
3: Engine 45, do you engine 31 driver, give him a little more press, please.
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2: 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Yeah, we open up the outside. We're throwing water into it right now. The inside's pretty jumbled up. Still trying to figure it out. Looks like there's been a little re-roofing done in here.
0: I got it. 5231, runs in structure 53. Looks like a small utility room in the back.
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0: 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They're saying that the caller by the patient is fine and he rode off on the bike, so we can.
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1: Command, do you have your time for division? 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
4: 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Also, I cleared rescue 69 from Charlie. We're going to go to rehab.
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1: 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On there.

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1: Time 74, I'm going to clear. Battalion 9, I'll be safety. We're good with what we got.
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0: Or are we clearing west? 10-4, sir, should be
2: gone. Alpha 59.

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1: 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Stay level. 5-1 command.
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0: 45 to 10. I'm speaking with the owner of the structure. See if I can get a better picture of it.
1: Operations are complete. FPL is on scene. On the terminate command, we can terminate the attack channel. Units will go domains.
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0: 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City of Fort Lauderdale. You can clear. We're getting it to Fort Lauderdale. Acknowledge. 1310.

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1: 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Zone 73, Bravo 1, Rescue 57, engine 73, respond to a fall injury, C700. West Commercial Boulevard at the Lenox on the Lake Memory Fair, room 104, 1313.

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0: 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Obvious. And advise, they'll be there in 30 minutes or less.
1: Got it. Dispatch on.
0: 1315. Dispatch copy in between responding. Everybody's going to be a male beating up the child and it's going to be a white knee on the salon. Flash was pushed to the ground. It's going to be a pop up robber heart. 1315, check on the phone.
1: Nothing, thank you.
0: Okay, thank you.
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0: 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Now they're giving the male, assuming the white male, probably 5'10", bald, last thing on a white shirt, unknown for color pants. 1315.
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0: 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Conscious and breathing. And the prospect is advising the caller is not making sense. He's in the hospital, 1326.
1: Yeah. What did the caller ran this morning?
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0: 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It's going to be Yellow Green Market, 1940 North Road, 1325.
1: So you're responding, it's going to be reference to the requesting prior to stage, you'll see the advices. It's a subject to be impaired and was attempted to...
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0: 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Closing position at Nagamore.
1: I believe so. I'm going to confirm with you. They just said they want you to stay to keep the round one, but I'll confirm. Yes, they're still requesting you stage upright.
0: Very nice. Three stations.
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1: Thomas 14, Rescue 14, Engine 23 responding to Northwest 31st Avenue, Northwest 4th Street, Crown Lane. Number 10 Alpha at 1341.
2: F-79A Alpha, off entry. Q-79 responded to 20291. Northwest 10th Street, 20291 Northwest 10th, correction, Northwest 2nd Street, reference will fall with injuries. Zone 59, platform 69, respond to 1261 East Gulfview Drive, 1261 East Gulfview Drive, reference to fire alarm at 1341.
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1: Go ahead, responding.
2: Quint 9, BMI. 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
0: 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It's going to be... 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
0: 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Engine 66, rescue 102, it's going to be a 101-year-old female with a skin tear, possibly fell. 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
1: 49, copy your arrival. 1356. We haven't got off to breathing. And this one.
0: We're going back to the station. We just lost truck.
1: Broke off, gas leak. So, 59B Bravo, Papa. 301 from North Oakland Forest Drive. Apartment 201. Check in the office safety in the area. And it's one area advising you are at the station swapping truck.
0: Negative.
1: 1357.
0: We're available.
1: Well, pink, and they can see gas coming out of from 13 if you're being.
0: And arrival holding.
1: Rescue 9 arrival holding.
0: Rescue.
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1: 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Copy if you want to start the hazmat to respond.
0: The propane is from underground from the propane tank, where is it coming from?
1: I'll have to check with the car to have them verify. Copy, rescue 27 on 7 round, dispatch 1-1358. 510, Danville, Paris. 1359.
3: Rescue 7 on deck 4.
1: Thank you, officer 259. Nice and low volume.
3: 80, thank you, ma'am.
1: Copy.
0: Lieutenant 1-9, fire.
1: Lieutenant 1-9.
0: Sounds like it's coming out of the barbecue grill, the gas tank for the barbecue grill.
1: It just says smoke coming out of the grill tank, sees gas coming from the tank.
0: Let's hold off on the hazmat team for now. Seems a few grill, gas tank. 5-4.
1: Copy, we're talking. For rescue 86, you're calling me. The caller's girlfriend took several pills. They keep disconnecting, and the Disney landline is off alarm.
0: You're right.
1: What time should I have? May I have the injury?
0: Let me look at her.
3: Understood.
1: Self reference to injury at 1400.
0: When I do fire call.
1: Go ahead.
0: May call back to the caller and confirm that a barbecue grill gas tank that's leaking.
1: It is. I got enough evidence since the tank is attached to the grill. You have rescue 7, engine 7, and engine 107 is not.
0: But, in 70 vice, I'll be monitoring the radio. Sounds like that. Radio.
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0: Attention units assigned to the gas leak. Callers now advising the grill is on the outside of the backyard. The tank is less than 5 gallons. Nobody is sick or injured, and the caller can see vapors but does not smell it.
1: There was no answer on callback times two.
2: 1302. Copy. We're going to take the Dunkin' Donuts now.
0: 1303.
1: Quinn, nine. Confirm your eyes available.
3: Quinn, nine. Available.
1: 1303.
0: Units assigned to the gas leak. The windy direction is southeast at 11 knots.
4: It's 77 arrival. We have a 2-star. Just gone home. Be sure from the exterior at this time. I do have 2 residents staying in front of the house. Sherman Command investigating.
0: Thank you, Officer 1303.
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1: 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Northeast 10th Way, 300 Northeast 10th Way. We reference a garbage truck on fire, 1404.
2: We have five-gallon propane tanks. 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It seems to have hissing.
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2: Alright, Park, I'm going ahead and cancel everyone else. 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
1: 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All I have is a garbage truck on fire.
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8: 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We got brick smoking on a truck. 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

4-4, respond to 205 Northeast 25 Avenue, 205 Northeast 25 Avenue. 22. First 24, it's going to be reference to a 60-year-old male, caught his breathing, fell on the front step, ankles popped out. 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

0: 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Accident with injuries. Attention zone 102U, rescue 4 engine 102. Rear is 74 I-95 northbound off ramp. Accident with injuries. FHT is being contacted.
1: Rescue 4 route.
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1: I-95 northbound off ramp to Sample Road is Pompano. They have the, it's their jurisdiction and easiest access.
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2: Two two one is 5212 3216 over 2nd Street, Rapid Fire Alarm, 1427.
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2: 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They're saying at the off ramp.
0: Rescue 14, you're out back. Rescue 14, cop.
1: 163 is en route.
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0: 4619, it's going to be on sample room. Yeah. It's saying on sample room. Deploy. Possibly just EPUB. It's going to be 103 zone.
1: Battalion 5-2.
0: Battalion 5-2, go ahead.
1: I'm on sample, if you can add me to the call.
0: Yeah, that's a call that was graded to a pass out. It's a 91-year-old female, conscious and breathing, appears on being alert. NS-73 was dispatched to the call, it was recommended by CAD.
2: We're in the unit, I'll advise about you.
0: Acknowledge, NS-73 cancel.
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0: 1431.

0: is it having? So am I. I'm going to need another.
1: Go
0: ahead.
1: The accident's going to be this piece of 95 on Sample Road. You can show me arrival with VSO, one vehicle, minus a mile, hotel rise.
0: Two questions. Copy.
2: C263 dispatch, is the name call that RC63 just cleared?
0: Yes, it is. Stand by. I'm past it.
1: Savage unit incoming. Here's that test signs and the vehicle number.
0: Copy.
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3: T4 shows in white automatic.
0: Copy 24. Come on, Brett. 1433. 345. You're back up.
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0: No fue sin carbón. Two bedrooms left of the sick person. Yellow green mark at the southeast corner. Service with a sick person. Where's their call?
1: Right, seems to be moving in.
0: Who knows?

4-0, same class of breathing, advise the seat opening and rumbling, 4-0-5.

0: Engine 19 Fargo.
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1: Christmas 14, 1438.

0: Right.
1: On this second exposure call, is there a second patient or is this going to be the same individual?
0: The second one looks like it's from PD. They're requesting reference to a heat exposure. They're saying to enter off of Pass Street, adult female, conscious and breathing.
1: Copy. Can they verify an age? Is it going to be the same 43-year-old?
0: Alright, let me get an age from them.
1: Copy. We can cancel that second call at this time. The person from one of us.
0: And Speedy is also confirming that the second call for 231 is going to be a 43-year-old female, which is the 31's call.
1: Copy. One and the same. Thank you.
0: 231 copy.
1: 231 copy is 11-4.
0: 442.

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0: Respond to a 24-year-old female cleansing and breathing at IC's 20 weeks and have it felt ready to move since yesterday, 1444.
1: Fortune 44. Yeah, 107 Alpha elevator, if you respond, and yeah, this is going to be a black male with a gray shirt and blue, with a blue label and pants, something rather bus stop. 1444.
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1: Sure, you're funny. Reference to an elevator alarm. 1445. They're rising. There's signals coming from Manor Miramar elevator number 3. 1445. 3rd Avenue. 1445.
2: And about to that Lugano again.
1: It's about to repeat.
2: Is that coming from Lugano again?
1: Yes, affirmative.
2: About to arrival on that one as well. We got some cool stations in there. You can still look one.
1: And now it's 1114 copy available.
3: 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Thank you.
1: 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It's about to be about they're getting a burglar alarm in that area as well.
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1: It's about to copy that.

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1: Yeah, that's what you set it up for. We got mad.
0: I know. It's just about, I know. It's 1446.

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1: Show us arrival at that bus stop in front of KSE. 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Unless you have anything further, you can give us a call. Warville.
0: Hey, this is Rescue 87, please stand there. 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

0: 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To 411 Sterling Road, the Oaks, Unit 202, reference to a sick person. Someone might ask what team this be.
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0: 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This very nice to start returning. The time is over.
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5: Acknowledge 1456, we're getting updates. Acknowledge 1456, getting updates. First column is you see fire at a house. Somebody said the house is on fire. Fire in the house. Another column is advising a tree is on fire.
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2: I advise if you have anything further.
5: Now is now there somebody telling somebody to get a hose?
0: Put it in that apartment building.
6: You're at 411 Sterling Road?
0: That's affirmative.
6: Cop, stand by one.
5: Level 1456.
2: 06 Wall Street.
5: Baby, she's on the last third of the person. Intentional units, now we're getting to that. The house is not involved. It's in the backyard. Trees and some of the electrical equipment or lines are on fire.
2: Okay, back out. Who's, is it the information that it's not the house?
5: I don't know if it's a neighbor or the homeowner that's coming from a private call.
2: Copy. We'll continue for now. I should be on scene in a couple of minutes.
5: Copy. Miscue for a father who fell in the backyard. I don't know if it's related to a fire. Wearing black leather vest, jean skirt, black hat, person 58.
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0: I'll
1: 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Four, one,
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2: 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I have a small to medium sized single story residential structure. 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Go ahead and have the first two engines, day code 3, I'll probably have to start with code 1.
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0: 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Did you copy?
1: Command, I copy. Just have the one rescue continue code 3 to be medical, and I'm going to advise another unit in just a moment. I'm going to go over a fence right now.
0: Copy. First rescue response 3.
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3: 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I'll go ahead and respond code 3. 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
4: 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We're in the FA and I'll respond. 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
1: 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It is a puncture that's on fire. There's no extension to the house or to the TK at this time. I'm going to go ahead and hold two engines, and you can go ahead and release the rest of the assignment.
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4: 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I'm subject requesting rescue.
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2: 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Hotel Rescue, that you're responding to a suicide, 113 Northwest 69th Avenue, 113 Northwest 69th. Sorry,
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2: Battalion
3: 98. EMT,
1: I not yet. We're still on the phone. 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
4: route, can you repeat?
2: 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You're responding to a 15-year-old male, not conscious, not breathing. If I crush him down, 15-06.

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0: 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Is there a call on the report?
1: Rocky Mommy, 2, that's affirmative. I copy you available. I'll place you on the call. Five Southwest 16 port 134 55 Southwest 16 court Ivanhoe F Box Route 113 reference to a 612 degrees at this point.
0: So we're not having a
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1: 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Monday Creek Country Club Boulevard, Unit 355, reference to a sick person, on
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1: 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Rescue on 7, turn into a sick person, 13021 Southwest 17 Court, 13021 Southwest 17 Court.
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0: 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It's going to be a 73-year-old female, conscious and breathing. My patient fell on the first floor, 15-14. 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
0: 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I'm not going to take a call.
2: Female conscious and breathing, having chest pains, and also is not alert. Can be critical homicide in the area. 1519. Rescue 1-1, you're responding to Griffin eastbound, I-95 east of reference to a possible vehicle at 1519. Engine 27, standby 1.
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2: 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Zone 1 Golf, elevator rescue. 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
7: 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We get a hot hazmat. 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
4: 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Unit 8101, 1526.
2: 29 frozen route to west.
4: 29 north west, 1526.
2: 29 bypass IV, interrupted Miramar.
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13: Queen A.
11: Go ahead.
13: At this time, there is just an odor coming from a dumpster. We're going to be pulling the dumpster out to see what it is. It could be some type of a paint can or something at this time. Negative, we can handle with just quick 98.
10: Signing copy. 98 dispatch, did you copy that?
11: I did copy that. 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
10: Gotcha. 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
1: 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It's not responding, advising. She's passing out. Possibly seizure 1531. 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
1: 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Okay. 1532.

0: 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Advised father is disoriented and not responding. 1532. And 1100 Pines Boulevard. 11100 Pines Boulevard at CVS. Office of trouble breathing at 1532.
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0: 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We'll continue code 1.
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2: 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Having trust.
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0: We're arrival staging. Is there going to be a smart number that you guys are able to get?
3: I copied arrival staging. Be advised, we do not have an apartment number.
0: 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From which units are they?
3: This is Iberia. The person speaks Spanish, and this call, the address came from an apartment location. The call never gave an address.

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2: 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Yes, sir. 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
5: 58 Charlie Quint 58, you're responding to a fire alarm at 6950 Northwest 18th Court, 6950 Northwest 18th Court, Casa Villa, 1604.
6: 498.
5: Quint 98, go ahead.
6: We'll handle that call for Quint.
5: Copy, Quint 58, you got the update?
7: EMS 39, respond to an accident on the highway. All units, EMS, it's going to be I-75 eastbound, off ramp to Sawgrass, northbound. All units, respond on track 4, track 4.
2: Call advisor, our fault has a cut on his arm. 1604.
7: Bound off ramp to go northbound Sawgrass. They're staying on the bridge. The black Honda versus the bridge.
0: Copy, 83 units are going to be first arrival. We'll continue responding. No advice.
7: I'll continue or just a unit?
0: All units, 83 units are responding.
7: Acknowledge, copy that. All units respond on track 4, back number 4, 1605.
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0: 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We have a same story family home that's in charge on 3 sites. We'll be investigating.
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1: 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Review 92. We have eyes on it. It's on the flyover eastbound to Sawgrass 4-5.
0: Come from the advisors on the flyover eastbound.
1: Yes, 75 eastbound to Sawgrass 4-5.
0: That's nice.

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0: That's the kind of record I do. Okay. FDOT is advising that it's going to be the I-75 southbound ramp to Sawgrass. The advisor was fly over eastbound to Sawgrass.
1: 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Check in the two for officers, 1615.
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3: Westbound, I-75 southbound, off ramp.
1: Very nice. Let's just tell me. 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
0: seven fire come. Seven, go ahead.
4: The child is out of the car, is that correct?
0: 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PD is on scene. Just once the child checked out that was in the car. They're advising safe to enter upon arrival.
4: Copy that. Go ahead and show us the unit at this time.
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1: 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Rescue 90 and 60 responding to 244 Three Islands, 4 Unit 1 Office, trouble breathing, 760 Bravo at 1622.

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1: In reference to this call, it's an accident, boat versus boat. 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Now the other boat took off, and she is advising that there are no injuries, but the boat lost its steer. So there are no injuries. Can you advise?
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0: 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Engine 74, copy, orders.
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0: Angel 11, clarify.
3: Go ahead.
0: Any more information on this? They're continuing to command Jack 5. Make sure that you're in the trouble.
3: 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The call is working another time. I need to dispatch and our two were made available by the dispatcher. I don't have any further to advise you at the time.
2: Sorry, Mr. 14, go ahead.
4: Signal 7, you can't see me.
3: Advising you from the PD matter. Deerfield, no need to respond.
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8: 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Do you want us to go back down the plains and come back?
9: Yes, sir. We're going to head north to like Royal Palm area and head south if we can find it.
8: 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We'll get off here and we'll go back down the pines.
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1: 168. Yes, I can't from the alarm company.
0: Copy. Can you make a call back and see what the alarm is reading on their end?
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2: 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We're going to hop on Sheridan and head northbound. I'm not sure what you guys are checking to go on somewhere else.
3: I think stay for now. We want to go out on Sheridan. We're heading north to Royal Palm. Then we're going to head south to Pines. Don't come in yet. That's all those units.
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Can you have a call back? All right, just stand by.

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0: 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Let's go to 5, Cruise.
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0: 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Can you answer that?
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0: Rescue 263 does ask me to run over. We're going to have a walk in the grass basic at 3:10.
1: Walking at basic at 3. What is the complaint?
0: In reference to injuries to a 2-year-old while they're stepping on the leg.
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0: 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Rescue 15, rescue 41, rescue 36, rescue 78, rescue 278, engine 41, engine 78, engine 2, engine 73, engine 44, quit 15, battalion 15, cat 15, and 36. It's going to be at 7278 South Devon Drop, building A, ticket. That's 7, 2, and 8. It's going to be a three-story structure. Smelling smoke. I don't know where it's coming from.
2: Excuse me, copy.
0: 6015. People. Complaint, a dog and a husband. Lodging with their trap.
3: Now we're back. Copy update.
0: Copy. What time was that? Thank you. What time?
1: Go ahead.
6: Marshal 215 is in violation. Not on duty currently.
1: Copy, Summit.

0: person driving around.
1: Two problems. One is two supervising their son is still out of bed. They can hear a male cursing in the background. Caller said she needs EMS to take her son to the hospital and then disconnected. They placed PD on the call as well.

0: Roman 5 arrival. Reestablishing command on the Alpha side, just on command.
1: 1-5, sure you're available to establish command on the outside, is that correct? Negative. Flight on the point 1-5, switch over to Tech 5. Press 1-5.
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3: P92, Quinn 92, Baton 39, Engine 83, respond to a vehicle fire. I-75 westbound, exit 19 west of at 595.
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5: It does appear that this structure has been struck by lightning. We're trying to the exact location, and we'll update you.
1: Acknowledge 703. Lieutenant, are you responding to I-75 westbound at 19 west of I-95? Correction, I found any cause of reference to a vehicle fire. It's by saying that there's a view smoking out of the front east of exit 22. The car is pulled over right before exit 22 on the right shoulder and smoking in the front. An SUV, possibly white. You have rescue 92, Quinn 92, yourself and engine 83 responding. 203.
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1: Kilo on arrival, Kilo is on that. Breathing. Zone 89 Rescue 289, on the 1900 North Flamingo Road, 1900 North Flamingo at LA Fitness. Reference to trouble breathing at the family.
0: Rescue Burger, arrival west side. Where's station? Why have that call?
1: The 89 have a 289 goal. Zone 104, Kilo, Rescue Road 4, Engine 104, Engine 38, responding to the Turnpike southbound, Turnpike southbound, Griffin Road southbound. Can we reference the accident with the vehicle fire, the 17 lane?
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4: 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My platform is a two-man. Just send some more personnel in the adjacent structure.
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0: 10-3-8, 10-104, you guys have locking unit up there?
1: Because there's no car fire. That was the accident. The guy was wrong. So I will be coming around black for you.
0: Thank you.
2: I called it 828. Just confirming, this is not on the turnpike?
0: No, this is on the turnpike. This is going to be on the turnpike southbound, just south of Griffin Road. The exact same location of the reported vehicle fire.
2: Copy. This is not a vehicle fire, it's an accident that you're responding to right now.
0: That's affirmative, just a vehicle.

I don't have any smoke coming out of the vents to the right side of this truck. That's basically above the one that called and a little bit out of the one to the left. So once you're in, you know, correct.

0: Captain 1, hold quarters.
1: Captain 1, back, copy quarters, 17 18. Allegiance, Bridge 5.
2: 17 18.

0: 5-6, 9 arrival. We'll be investigating.
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2: Something tunnel.
3: Be recon 2, you'll be reconning, the residence 1058, which is directly next door. You can hold us where you're at.
4: Roger. 5-4-9-0-10, we have a heavy smoke coming out of this forward vent.
3: Copy that. Command to Recon 1, engine 9-0.
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2: Top Regional, call 3, so we're going to
5: go.
3: What are your conditions in the roof? Acknowledge he's detecting some, 5499, what was the area that you were noticing as well?
4: Directly above the unit in question, 56.
5: We saw one to come in. We rotated the fan, the phasers, the front house on the right. If they're facing from the outside, the fan is facing towards the outside.

0: Command to Recon 1. You're going to be at 1. What was the last transmission aid?
1: We're advising that the entry for smoke just rotated the fan to a different direction.
0: Copy that. The increase in smoke was rotating the fan in a different direction. If we put the fan right now and look at it, we're going to recon 10 to the
2: I've got no smoke coming from 1058 vents.
0: Okay, yeah, we're just double checking that the scuttle is already open.
2: Copy. Did we make entry into 1054?
0: Affirmative. That's clear.
2: Copy.
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4: Yes, please. Michael Victor Nancy.
3: Copy, 7284. 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
5: 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We'll be available.
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0: Command to Recon 1, Attack 1. Through the power, the breaker was tripped to the air handler. Rear handler.
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3: 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Give me State Road 7 off route to State Road 7 South.
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4: Copy. 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
4: 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Smoke and the amount of smoke coming from the east. 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
7: Take 599 eastbound, take northbound State Road 7. You're going to have to go north and then come down State Road 7 to hit the exit. Can we just down with 595?
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6: you. Thank you, sir. Come in, I believe we've located the area. We're going to have to open up the eave on the outside. We'll indicate that once we're accomplished.
1: Okay, now 17 for day.

0: 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Just keep engine 31 rolling. Going ramp 3. It's inside the house now.
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0: Rescue 245 with us, thank you.
1: Copy, rescue 245. Engine 45, did you need PD on this call?
0: No, we're good.
1: I thought. Terrace, all units, final attack 6, attack 6. 17th. YouTube.
0: Please, for a previous call.
3: Where is that?
1: Car for 3 around. Copy, risk 57.
4: 557, copy. What was the tag channel?
1: It's tag number 6, tag.
0: Copy.
1: What happened,
5: 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We have engine 89 in service. Engine 89 will also be monitoring the city if any other calls come in. 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
1: Copy.
3: Copy.
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0: Copy, thank you.
1: You're welcome.
0: 45 available, go back.
1: Yeah, I'm taking 3. They're staying back up the repair. They're on fire. Yeah, risk 57, rescue 33, rescue 59, engine 30, engine 73, touch 57, yourself, the time 39, engine 30, respond with you. Oh, no, alert failure.
0: Okay, copy that. Thank you much.
1: Okay. And 1039 in service. 1733.

0: 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We're going to have two platoon trauma on State Road General. Can you pre-alert them, please?
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0: I'm up in the tree line. Go ahead, with your transmission.
1: I was going to advise you that I mean, the trees are around there, but the car's not. I'll be just caught on fire.
0: Okay.
1: 1734. Quinn 39, go ahead.
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0: Hey, that Hydra.
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1: 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We can put a sub on there.
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0: Is 30 available, line? Hang
1: on, 1730. I'm here.
2: Copy that. You can terminate the mag and clear the chat. You said you had FBO coming, yeah?
1: Yeah, we have 30 minutes of us.
2: Not very much. We'll be going right to it.
1: Thanks for your name.
2: Hello.
0: Now, 1740.
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1: 72.

0: Recon 1 to command.
1: Recon 1, go ahead.
0: I believe I found something coming out earlier with the water can. I found all the insulation that we need for this. I'm going to pull out all this insulation and make sure it's there.
1: Copy. You found the point of origin, and you're putting it out with a water can. Correct?
2: Just
0: playing call. 11-4-1-3-person. Got it. I'm going to go ahead and pull it all out.
1: Copy. Charred insulation, cooling the area.
2: Roger.
3: Three cops call. Sure,
2: it's one of my call. 7-4-2.
1: Recon 2, go ahead.
4: There's not as much smoke on in this structure. He rings are only getting up to 100. I think everything is isolated to for polymer.
1: If I understand correctly, things are above 100, 110 degrees. You don't believe the origin is on that side. It's the area that has Recon 1 engine 99 located, correct?
4: Correct.
1: Copy that, thank you. If there's no other hazards on that side, I give a hand to Recon 1 engine 99, the house next door.
4: Thanks.

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3: Copy, sir. At this time, top 6 is clear, top 6 is clear, 7-3.

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4: 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Looks like it's new 2 and the additional car looks like a permit 620. 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
3: 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There's no injuries.
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1: We're going to go ahead and head south to University. We have any other units able to get the information from Turnpike Ops.
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1: 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Thank you.

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1: Sound 84, go ahead.
0: Scorpion 9, you have rescue 107, engine 107, engine 70, responding to the 3 toward a turnpike. Exit 40, exit 39, it seems. Call advice, darker 40, before 39, heading southbound. She then said on the right shoulder that the vehicle is a gold van. Guest is on the phone with...
1: So the driver is out of the vehicle, and the vehicle is on the front.
0: That's affirmative. FHP Vibe is now 41 on the turnpike southbound. Runner.
1: Happy Town 84. We have vision. Turnpike southbound. This is closer towards the I-75 exit ramp, it appears. To be south of Red Hook.
2: You have high temperatures, 113 throughout the night. All I need is one more water clear and cool everything a little bit further, and we should be good.
3: Hey, Malik, so you just have a water can. Copy that.
0: Copy, rescue 38 en route. Second hand information. Premier 37JZ Road Extension to Galaxy's Gateway. Cost of the patient, female fell to her ankle. She's going to be in front of the entrance. Rescue 65, you have an open mic. Rescue 65, you have an open mic. Now an A4 off hotel, vehicle fire.
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0: Vehicle fire, it's going to be a turnpike out. I-75 east of Turnpike southbound, I-75 east of. So that's it.
5: Copy.
0: It's possibly going to be an accident. This one stating a red Ferrari is on fire. The original call was a gold sedan.
1: The Town 84, okay. You just show me your arrival on scene. I'll be assuming we do have one vehicle to be a silver Ferrari. It might be one and the same. You can send just one unit on the 85.
6: Arrival.
0: Copy, one, rescue 1-7-7-7-7-7-7. 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It's going to be with a reference to a female not able to move and walk, and she hit her head on the female. Has medical history of having disorder, heart disease, blood pressure, and she's walking. I'll be about to check her in. I'll just take the answer in the air. Daisy Road Extension. Clarkson's Rescue 38 responded to Griffin Road, Sandra Drive, RC 6, driving to 37370 Road Extension.
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0: Approximate location, reference to a personnel calls on 51 Bravo with 1758. Identity flag, infinity trunk, car, inside the vehicle. He's waking up and passing that out. He's going to be in the middle lane. 1758. Additional units to respond.
5: Negative.
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1: Line going Spanish speaker advising her mother is the apartment 3871 Northwest 3rd Terrace, and Rapid SOS is saying 3851 Northwest 3rd Terrace.
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4: On the car, please let me down. Copy.
0: Battalion 84, fire call. On 544's call says that FHB is advising that we're already on scene. Might be.
6: Sorry, I'm copy ours.
4: FHB and Trooper are en route.
7: It's 70. Back on me.
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0: Where's the long 257 for the fire? Did you just get put on that 12 inch call?
1: That's affirmative. I'll go ahead and place you back on the call.
0: I'll be thinking.
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0: Whiskey 51 to 102, they're advising that they're saying 3851 Northwest 38th Street. But it's coming up as 3851 Northwest 3rd Terrace.
1: Simon, we're going to be respond to the 38th Street. Do proceed to the other address. Check it.
0: Copy. Anyone else to copy?
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8: As soon as they show over here, turn by heading southbound, dispatch that car for as soon as they'll come in, show platform 84, complete with no hazards, nothing found it.
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0: 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Disregard the tones. 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
3: Probably not from Turnpike to Red Road. It's going to be a 41-year-old. Male conscious,
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3: 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It was a reference to domestic with injuries.
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1: 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Call that by Mrs. Bell is leading from the back of her head at 1809.
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3: 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Mel is beating up a female outside the parking garage, first floor. 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
2: Call 59B Bravo Lightning Strike. Call 69, Engine 69, respond to Southwest 96 Avenue on Pine Boulevard. Southwest Avenue on Pine Boulevard, reference to a lightning strike at 1815.
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1: John 92 Bravo, Rescue 92, Quinn 92, Battalion 39, EMS 39, respond to an accident with injuries. West Sunrise Boulevard, North Flamingo Road, 1823.
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0: 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The city electrician is going to be on the way. 40-minute ETA.
1: 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We're on the phone with FPL now.

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0: 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Copy, thank you. 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
0: 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Reference the fall injury 1832.
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1: This one before cover me at 400 Flagler Avenue. 2K, your female cup is breathing. 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Reach for the flag. 1500 Jordan. 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
2: 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We got a motorcycle down. We're on the floor right now.
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1: 1833. 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
4: The 15 Lieutenant I said is on Turnpike southbound, Sunrise Boulevard, off ramp, the inbound unit is going to respond on text. 5, text 5, 1834.
3: Receive by 7, copy call.
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5: This is northbound Sunrise, 1834.
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3: Then 57 copy. I'll be going to back it.
4: 1835.
3: 0.57 around, okay.
4: Copy, 0.57. 1835.
3: I'll be monitoring. You can clear it. I'm the
1: Turn 57. You're going to be responding to the Turnpike southbound on the off ramp of Sunrise Boulevard. It's a reference to an accident on the highway. So, guys, in reference to the embankment, not in the water, it's possibly a white Mercedes. You have rescued here, rescue 7, engine 78, quick 97, the time 15, and yourself responding.
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1: Copy. Hey, Ralph. 1836.
3: 278, you call?
5: 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You're going to be switching to Tech 5.
3: And it's 278, we're still at the hospital. 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
2: That's 278 at the hospital.
4: 1837. 172 Charlie Foundry. 072 Charlie, engine 59, respond to a fall, 3565 Northwest 94th Avenue,
3: 1837. 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
4: Engine 59, copy, you're responding, be advised. It's in reference to building D Delta. It's a female cell. 48. Copy, rescue 237. Rescue 237, your patient's a 61-year-old female, conscious and breathing, having trouble breathing. Also check MDT for critical thermostatic in the area. 1838.

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5: I'm arrival. I have one car. Minor damage. Everyone's out. We can't access it from the southbound exit ramp. We got to turn around and go on the other side. Northbound. Sorry, southbound on ramp.
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0: Engine 4-4, show you responding to a 5th floor fire alarm. It is a smoke detector, 1847.
2: Go ahead.
3: What do I know? What's on the call?
2: It came with no medical advising that a metal thing on the ground possibly into next to a bicycle. He's near a gas station. No further.
3: That's affirmative.
2: Acknowledge engine 73. Be like you're responding to an elderly female that needs a lift assist, unable to get out of the chair. 1847.
3: Okay. 1847.
2: Into 2 4 quarters. Just that's coming into 2 4 quarters, 1848.
1: Platform 6-1, we're advised upon arrival. You can keep the rescue available.
2: 1 4 copy available.
3: 24 acknowledged.
2: 7 reported to me.

Zone 6 is 2 or 6 is 3. It's 1 Tuesday person call. It's 9th Court and South Disney Highway at Amigo Food Store, 1850.

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1: Arrival, got a five-story multifamily structure. No audible alarm sounding, no other situation. Same time, 3-5, we'll be out investigating.
0: Phone 37 Fox, hot trouble breathing.
2: Filing at the shore on 3-5, best 1851.
0: Number 7, you're responding to 3670 Northwest 27th Street, reference to trouble breathing, zone 37 Foxtrot, 1851.
3: Where's 63?
4: Yes.
3: Sir, it's 63 Raw Hospital. 53, your patient's going in and out of sleep, possibly going to the hospital. And possibly you have some kidney stones as well. 4-day, you're male, cousin breathing. Talk to the premise, why recently,

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0: 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You're assigned to a 65-year-old female, consistent breathing, bleeding from her hand. 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
1: 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Just show us a lot of what I'm saying.
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0: Yeah, TAC 4. Thank you.
1: Sir, 18-2.
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0: Yeah. 39 responding.
4: 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Radical at Northwest 15th, West 6th Avenue, Northwest 15th Street, Northwest 6th Avenue, Museum 58.
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4: 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Rescue 39, be as you can clear. Rescue 72 is 35. Rescue 72 is 3565 94th Avenue Building D Delta. Rescue 39, I copy over. 1859. Negative. Rescue 72 is going to respond. Code 1.
3: 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Zone 17, Juliet at 1859.
4: 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Engine 3110. Response to... breathing 4039 Northwest 19th Street at USAFE Zone 59 Charlie. Quick 39, response to a fire alarm 2720 North Pine Island Road. 1900.
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0: 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Person? Nine Alpha Rescue 289. I'm being dispatched with a sick person at 158-18 Southwest Southwest 11th Street at a residence. 1902 hours.
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3: 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Copy. It's going to be your offense, so I guess I fell outside the patient now. He has no injuries. He's under the influence. The patient is not with the patient for the 1905.
0: Harold Mal will feel like he's going to die. If he feels like he's having a lot of anxiety, BSA had information. Comment on the scene. We got voice call. Call back. After the actual patient, no addition, 1906.
2: Hello, injuries?
4: 9 around, just letting you know that we have level 2.
0: Copy. Level 2 to North Broward. 1906.
4: You can go ahead and place Rescue 289 back on that call. 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
6: Let them know.
0: Thank you, engine 45, entity. A pile of mulch. The note says the pile on mulch is on smoke. They're raising the fire is happening. It's going to be located on the right hand side, Turnpike southbound, Hollywood Boulevard south of.
10: I'm sorry, but this is going to be the Turnpike southbound. Go ahead and assign me another engine for blocking, please.
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11: 31. 10? Yeah. Engine 25 copying route. It's going to be a 32-year-old male, not conscious that they are breathing while they passed out in 1911.
0: The construction area is.
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3: 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Cause the upgrade to a cardiac arrest. Stand by. Battalion 65.
12: Battalion 65, I think you're calling me out.
3: Yeah, been around this, talking about myself. And get that in first. First, you want to arrival at FMC.
7: Last unit, is this Rescue 41 in on arrival?
3: Rescue 41 arrival.
7: 1913. It's a negative. We just have to call back someone that I just closed the voicemail. There's nobody answering. Unavailable, 1913.

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Attention, 99 Alpha, red foot 9, respond with 4th Avenue and Pines Boulevard. Surface one accident with injury, 1914.

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1: Are we flying for that fall? It's not coming up on our head.
0: Copy. I'll resend it, but it's going to be at Westport Plaza and Pines Boulevard. 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
0: 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Zone 2404,
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0: 32 Northeast 22nd Avenue, 32 Northeast 22nd Avenue, Unit 301, 1915. Rescue 79, the closest.
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0: 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For 969, disregard, Tom.
4: 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You can show me clearing the short fire. I'll be responding to the call at West Fork.
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1: What time, 6-9?
0: What further do we have?
1: I'm sorry, realize?
0: What further information do you have on this call?
1: The only information that was given by PD is that they unviewed the accident advisory looks significant. They have one patient hand injuries.
0: Copy, Sue. Confirming, we have PD unit on scene.
1: Affirmative.
0: I copy. Continue this time.
1: Copy. 1917.
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1: 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She caught a bed, no injuries. Also check her DC reference permits have flag, and the husband's going to be out to direct you. 1917.
3: Copy.
1: 1917.
4: Affirmative, we're getting a call for exposure in the pilot said they heard something on possibly like either bomb, but I don't know if it's really loud sounds, so probably want a full assignment and attack.
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1: 20.

0: That's fine. 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I'll be out investigating all my further offenders.
1: Acknowledge 1920. Copy, rescue 22 en route North Towers. 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
2: Acknowledge 21. 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
1: Come by. Enter 5, rescue 105, respond to 180, your highways, runs 1925.
0: Austin, complaining of injuries, BLF, continue the rescue, all of your units will be able to handle it.
1: Acknowledge 1921 BLF patient. 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
2: Go ahead.
1: Be advised, I have an updated address. The patient is now sitting there at the corner of Northwest 108th Avenue, Pines Boulevard, next to the room to go. Hispanic female wearing orange sky zone shirt, blue shorts, and black and red sneakers, no additional.
2: Copy, we're on tape.
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2: 19-3. Wow, apparently I have the same call that I was going to.

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1: Delano on Lakes at 2820 Summerlin Drive. Unit 310, reference 16-year-old female that is conscious of breathing, having bad chest pain. Supremus tonight, 1924.
2: I'll be searching this time.
1: 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Engine 102, platform 02, battalion 12, respond to 95 southbound, south of Hillsboro. Switch over to tax, tax 5.
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1: 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Copy, 9102, show you a route of your reference to action at Anytown, southbound Hillsboro Boulevard, south of. It is a white wall.
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1: 1924.
4: Bye. Okay. 9-6-9,
1: repeat your last. Trying to raise rescue 690 to the reference for PD.
4: Understood.
3: 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It's going to be at public correction. It's going to be at 8700. 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
3: 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It's a 26-year-old female class breathing of the sugar blood on 1976.
0: 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Cancel engine 74, correct?
5: Yes, sir.
0: Engine 74?
1: 74.
0: 926.
5: Yeah, units are in the area. Well, they've got nothing to go, neither do we down the area, so. 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
3: Copy. 1086, copy.
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3: Copy.
0: 1926.
3: Vehicle for both.
1: The one you on is advising a white stare. The additional one that I have, they don't have a vehicle yet. They only advise of two vehicles, but they did update process the same as the one that you were going to.
3: Okay.
0: 1927. 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
4: Rescue 29, show us around the Memorial West.
1: Not
6: a rocket memorial with 1927.
1: Rescue,
6: sir,
1: fine.
6: Go ahead for rescue
1: 6. PD wants the battalion. The Time Delta unit wants to know how the cold your response and what exactly the subject is doing, and he provided.
6: PD on set this time.
1: At 928.
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1: Engine 69, show you the commercial fire alarm coming in from the alarm company for the 993. No, it's 928.
0: 59 Golf Pass out.
2: No audible? No alarm going off? No, I'm taking it from the 860 at this time. I just sent it through. That's the game.
0: Myers Lake Boulevard, building 89, unit 107. 33 Rescue 269, Rescue 79 are the only available units in the city, sir.
4: Thank you.
0: Hi, Officer. Good night.
7: On arrival. EMS 39 responding.
0: EMS 39 is responding to a 76-year-old male who's conscious and breathing. Advised he fainted 15 minutes on the bathroom. 9229.
4: If you put him on a single unit.
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0: 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We're going to move our way over to 8700 from that gate.
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3: 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I mean, yeah, you should have handled it. My apologies.
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0: Engine 8 on what?
1: Yeah, be advised. You have two lanes of eastbound traffic on Pines Boulevard at West 4th Causeway. Shut down. You go ahead and notify Bar County Warning Point. You can show engine 8-9, clear to bed over.
0: I know. So line stairs, speaker. 2-year-old female, she's vomiting, can't get up, constant breathing. You also take her from the side for any of extra safety.
4: Press 84 route.
0: 510 race. From it, so actually, I'm going to read you that hazard flag. It doesn't specify an apartment, but it is for 6028 Johnson. It's in reference to a Kendron Anthony Sean black male. And the officers responded to an address of brings reference to a battery, false imprisonment that occurred at 6028 Johnson Street in Hollywood. No apartment listed. The victim stated she was dropped out by the suspect, held against her will in the apartment, and the suspect location is currently

0: I'm 12 Bravo. Tone 12 Bravo. 12 responding to a fire alarm at 10 South Ocean Boulevard. You're red by the sea. 19-8. Attention, Delta Denano, Challenger 5-9, respond to Pickers at 3799, North Pine Island Road, 3799, North Pine Island Road at the Colony Club.
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0: Copy, engine 12 en route, you're going to be responding to a fire alarm call came in from the alarm company. It's a audible zone 016. No further description. It is a commercial building. Check your from Smith Life, 1938. Okay, she feels dizzy. 1939.
1: Acknowledged,
0: 1939. I'm going to find the 6 flags in the area. 1939. I found the rescue 48. And I just said.
2: 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Glad you're late.
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0: 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Respond at Animal Country Club, North 36th Avenue and North Hills Drive, for commercial structure fire, 1931.
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3: 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Wimples, the National Building, County Charles will be outside, all go loud, starting, Joe Smith's getting

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0: Southwest 125th Avenue, Cambridge, Sierra, Repulse 7, 1946.
2: Well, that's affirmative. Only one call received on this.
1: You need that copy?
2: I need 7.
1: Router 74 is in the area, and engine 74 is on their way. Let's just have these two units cancel the balance. We'll handle this like a smoke investigation.
2: Engine
1: 5, copy.
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6: 5, copy.
1: 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Can you give me the caller's address?
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1: Engine 31 on race. Would you mind just tune and call back so we can get it?
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5: Engine 31, Parkham.
2: Go ahead.
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2: Just making sure you're available, is that correct?
5: I thought we were canceling our fire call. Are we still on that call?
2: Copy. The Alpha 2 is canceled, no problem.
1: That's the call, correct?
2: That's affirmative, but you're being canceled.
6: 45 vehicles.
2: That's the permit of the time 74, I buy better 74 into 74.
6: Oh, yeah. Go on back to me.
2: 1949.
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1: Thanks, 539. We're going to respond.

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0: 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I'm going to rescue.

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1: I see another line. I see this.
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1: Thank you. Thank you.
3: Any tell has been seen. Alarm silenced. Vehicle returning.
1: Are you talking about no hazard, alarm silenced, diesel?

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1: 7-0, copy, 1952. Go ahead.
2: Just be advised, received another call. A person inside the elevator, not injured, but he's throwing a pan, stating that he's in air and it's becoming hard to breathe.
1: Copy that. Do you understand me under the 90?
2: Repeat that one more time.
1: Can you send me his number, MVP, please? Also, we're going as fast as we can.
2: Copy. So I don't have the person number that's in the elevator. I have the number from Life Safety and I think another alarm company.
1: Yeah, it's fine. We're about 5 minutes out.
2: Copy.
3: 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Clearing this call. 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
4: 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We're going to be responding. I'll buy 20 rescue.
1: Rescue 70 again.
5: I'll be sure to complete the mail. 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
1: Oh, yeah, thank you.
2: 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Breathing.
5: 6 minutes of time.
2: Our copy, 52-year-old male, conscious and breathing problems. Then they advise the mom pill, but it also says it's a test case, so stand by.
7: Okay, there are multiple traumatizing slides on the call. I think it's 6.
5: That's your 6, not copy.
7: I think it's 6.
2: Okay, advise us. Not a test case. How are you responding? 1956.

0: 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Seizure.
1: Negative. It was a knife that fell on the son's foot while they were using it.
2: Copy.
1: Did you want to add TV to the call? They only put it in formidable.
2: That's affirmative. I advise. This example. Thank you.
1: Copy. I'll place my call.
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Zone 1144, rescue team responding to an assault with injuries at 646 Southwest 6th Drive. 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
1: humans. Further notes, that complaint is stating that a man, a woman, had hit her many times in the past. There's no weapons involved and injuries sustained. You guys have the call?
0: Copy. If there's no injuries sustained, you have the over.
1: Living on it, injuries sustained, but not saying anything further on it.
0: Copy, we're on route.
1: Copy, on route, 1959.
2: 227, copy that. We're going to be code 1. We're away from the call advised when DME says safe to answer.
1: Copy. 2900. 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
2: PD, we activated a burglar alarm at 8356 Beverly Pet Center.
1: Acknowledge Beverly Pet Center, 8356 Pine Boulevard.
2: Yes, thank you.
1: Nothing, 21. If that's on. Copy.
0: She's going on scene.
1: Rescue, 6 on arrival, 21. Rescue, 36, cut.
3: Can you do a call back and confirm your apartment number?
1: Acknowledge.

0: 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We can cancel greeting.
1: And say copy.
0: You can just put that down as unfounded. Thank you.
2: And December 4?

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1: Copy, in route code 1, and we'll have the SO 5.6 center. 2002.